0: months. Paris Saint-Germain will play Arsenal in the Champions League football decider on May 31 in Budapest after they sealed a 6-5 aggregate semi-final victory over Bayern Munich. In a halves dilemma at the Warriors appears poised to become a problem, a Daily Telegraph report claims Luke Metcalf's management has asked for a meeting with the club to understand their long-term halfback plans. And that's sport, I'm Bryn Rutkin.
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3: Well, today is the birthday of Kiwi musician Wayne Stevens, aka Bones Hillman. You'll know him from Midnight Oil. He headed over and joined the band in the late 80s. But before that, he was part of some great Kiwi bands, including the Swingers. So let's kick off 12 o'clock rock with a tune from that band. It's Counting the Beat here on Hauraki.

It's Dave Dobbin with Welcome Home, featuring Bones Hillman, a.k.a. Wayne Stevens. He joined Midnight Oil in the late 80s when he went over to Australia. It was right as they were going global with albums like Diesel and Dust. But he was in some very notable Kiwi bands, including The Swingers, and he's played with Dave Dobbin. So that wraps up 12 O'Clock Rock here on Radio Hauraki. Happy birthday, Wayne, a.k.a. Bones. Here's Black Keys. Tighten up.

0: As a darkness, love is only a feeling here on Radio Hodaki. And if you've got a love for the Foo Fighters, listen out for Dave. If he pops up, you could be winning their brand new album, Your Favourite Toy, or a treasure from the toy box. But you're definitely going to go on the draw to win that double pass to see them when they hit New Zealand early 2027. It's not that far away. We're only in May. I've got a bit of Red Hot Chili Peppers coming up and some Rancid very soon here on Hodaki.
1: Hey everybody, it's Dave Grohl from the Foo Fighters.
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1: Kieran, you're calling all the way from Christchurch today.
2: Yeah, mate. Awesome to get through. It'd be great to get the tickets for that concert.
1: Yeah, wouldn't it?
2: The last one here in Christchurch at Apollo Stadium was just absolutely awesome.
1: It went off like a frog in a sock.
2: Yeah, absolute cracker.
1: So you're a massive Foos fan then?
2: Oh, I love it, mate.
1: All right, I'm going to dig into the toy box here. You yell out stop and I'll see what I land on.
2: Let's stop.
1: Okay. Well, if you like the Foo Fighters, it's not the album, but it is a David Grohl air freshener. What looks to be a stress poo toy. So you know those ones that you squeeze when you're under stress? And a bit of a yo-yo for you. But you are definitely in the draw to win that double pass to see the Foos down in Christchurch.

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1: Awesome, Bex. 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
0: Cheers, Karen. See ya.
1: Have a great day.
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0: Listening to Radio Hauraki. It is Thursday afternoon, and as we're heading into the 1 o'clock hour, I've got a treat for you. Do you remember the first time you ever got a piercing? Well, Hoity J was having a bit of a reminisce yesterday. I'll fill you in on that very soon here on Hauraki.
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2: Auckland FC CEO Nick Becker joins us on the line. G'day, Nick. How are you?
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9: In this update, the OECD says New Zealand faces an uncertain economic outlook, not just because of overseas events. Its latest economic survey suggests several risks to recovery. The Climate Change Commission's latest risk assessment warns it'll cost less to prepare for climate change now than continually reacting to its damage. It finds 97% of spending goes on clean-up and only 3% into building resilience. Senior doctors have agreed a new collective agreement running until January, which gives them an average 5.9% pay rise and reinstates personal grievance work rights. Tauranga's iconic Crown and Badger pub will pour its last pint and shut down for good this Sunday. More than $7 million is going towards maintaining six of our Great Ride cycle trails for closing gaps, restoring areas and resurfacing. That's news.
1: Hauraki Sport with Max Raft. Choose their fully insulated concrete slabs when building a home.
9: In sport, Steve Lancaster's been confirmed as the person to lead New Zealand rugby forward on a permanent basis. The 55-year-old former Crusaders lock has been named chief executive after 6 months in the role on an interim basis. A New Zealand-Haiti football doubleheader has been planned for next month. The Football Ferns will meet the Caribbean nation in a friendly in Spain, a trip which will also feature a match against Morocco. The All Whites will meet the same opposition in the same week in Florida as part of their World Cup build-up. North Harbour midfielder Ryan Parr is the one uncapped player in the Black Sticks men's squad for their title defence at Hockey's Nations Cup in South Africa next month. That is sport. I'm Raylene Ramsey.
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8: Pulling bangers out of thin

listening to Beck on Hauraki Days, thanks to TradeStaff. But if you are on the hunt for work, make sure you're checking in every day to tradestaff.co.nz. They're updating it, and there's a huge variety of jobs on that website. All right? Got Metallica in the mix soon. But first, it's Phoenix with 1901.

Hell yeah, it's Metallica with One. You're listening to Hodaki Days with Beck, and it doesn't feel that long ago that we were at Eden Park watching Metallica live, but it's like 7 months ago now. But it wasn't long ago that this band were here in New Zealand. Here's Sublime with Wrong Way.

0: It's Everclear here on Hauraki, and yesterday on The Big Show, it was Everclear that Hordy J was having a bit of a reminisce about his first ever piercing.
1: When I use the knitting, I got, you know, the big hoops you can get?
2: Yes, yes.
1: I had one of those bastards put in there because I used a knitting needle, made a hoo of a hole there.
3: Once again, where was this? Because you don't have it on your ears.
1: Oh, well, no, yeah. I can't really show you, Keezy.
3: And you put a stretcher in and made a...
1: Yeah, it stretched out.
4: You said you had a Prince Albert.
1: Yeah, yeah. The Prince Albert, but I won't tell you whether I put the ring.
3: And you put a stretcher in it.
1: Yeah, it's a stretcher.
3: And it's rusty.
1: It is rusty,
3: and
1: too.
3: There's a teardrop down there.
4: Yeah, it's a rusty sheriff's badge, is it?
1: Yeah.
4: Yeah.
0: Sounds like it needs a tetanus shot. You can catch that full chat. It's up now on their podcast. You can hear it on the iHeart app or wherever you listen to your podcast. And the guys are in at 4 o'clock today after Greg Preble here on Radio Hauraki.
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8: Jerry and Manaya in the AM, the big show in the PM, and always music that rocks.

next one from the 90s, Fiona Apple with Criminal here on Radio Hauraki. And speaking of the 90s, Kiwi band Salmonella Dub, they're coming back to the Naki with the original lineup from 1993. They haven't done that in over 20 years. They're going to be playing tunes from the last 30 odd years live at Butler's Reef. You don't want to miss it. It's May 16th, which is next Saturday night. 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

0: Okay, Greg Prebble, what are you up to on your Thursday, arvo?
1: Just been cruising, mate. I hear there's a whole bunch of rain coming through in the next few days.
0: Yeah, I hear Canterbury or South Island's going to be hit pretty hard.
1: Heaps, man.
0: Good if you're keen on gold on the West Coast, because a lot of rain means it pushes a bunch of materials down the river. So it's always good to go gold prospecting after heavy rain and floods.
1: Okay, so like Sunday or Monday or something?
0: Yeah.
1: It could be something.
0: Could be.
1: You might need some stuff to keep you occupied on these rainy days. We've got toys to give away this afternoon and tomorrow as well, the last day of your favourite toy with the Foo Fighters.
0: It's been a really fun... I've been loving digging into this toy box.
1: Well, toys are fun, aren't they?
0: So. I gave away a stress poo today. I guess it was a stress foo. So I think Karen will have a lot of fun with that.
1: You want to win some poo this afternoon? Keep listening.
0: Have a great show.
1: See ya.
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4: I've never bought anything at an auction before. 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
18: In this update, the latest OECD economic survey describes New Zealand's productivity as chronically low, with an ageing population, high household debt, and insecure and expensive electricity supply. A man's due in the Palmerston North District Court today, allegedly found to be carrying an imitation pistol, drugs and lots of cash strapped to his leg after he was stopped while loading a trailer. A 30-year-old man's been charged with murder over a couple's death in Ruatiti in December near Whanganui National Park. New Zealander Claire Kelly has been appointed to chair the World Trade Organization's General Council. The Health Minister says he's pleased senior doctors will get an average 5.9% pay bump under a deal that's taken the Union and Health NZ nearly 2 years to settle. The South Island Minister has announced a $25 million expansion to a Christchurch gas site, meaning industrial and medical gas supplies won't have to be shipped across the Cook Strait. That's news.
0: Hauraki Sport with Max Raft, insulated concrete slabs.
18: In sport, almost 11 months to the day since Mark Robinson's departure was confirmed, New Zealand Rugby has a new CEO. Steve Lancaster's been appointed, having filled the role on an interim basis. Lancaster says getting the tick at the AGM this week has come as a bit of a shock.
23: Fair to say, when I got on a plane down to Wellington 2 days ago, I didn't anticipate speaking to you in this capacity, but I'm humbled by the opportunity, well aware of the privilege, or the responsibility, I should say, that comes with it.
18: Meanwhile, Moana Pacifica coach Tana Umanga is keeping his distance from the latest developments in the effort to save the Super Rugby franchise. A consortium called Kanaloa Rugby claim they have the necessary backing to take over the licence, but are being ignored by the current owners.
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Plus details on next weekend's Pornicky house party. 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

Hauraki with Greg Preble. So much on this month, New Zealand Music Month. It's the month of the New Zealand International Comedy Festival. And next weekend in Wellington, they're putting the two together, getting a whole bunch of comedians and a whole bunch of musos to do a night that they're calling the Poinaki House Party at the Opera House in Wellington next Sunday evening. The profits being donated to the Merrill Flood Relief Fund. So that's a good cause, given everything that's been going on there in the last couple of weeks. We do have some tickets to give away. If you want to win those, text HOUSE to 3483. And once you get there, you can enjoy a few yarns and laughs from James Nikizo, Michelle Accord, Reese Mathewson, Justine Smith and others. And on the musical front, there's a whole bunch, including Samuel Flynn Scott and Luke Buddha from the Phoenix Foundation, who are both solo artists in their own right. And local band Dropper will be performing as well. And then bridging the two is a guy who does music and comedy at the same time, that American cowboy Wilson Dixon. If you'd like to know more about this, if you're going to be in Wellington next weekend, we've got all the details on our gigs page at hauraki.co.nz.

0: hit as a drone. 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So it can't scratch itself, yeah, or look itself. Mm. But then they were like, hey, just don't let it outside for a while until the cone's off, because if it goes out and it gets stuck in a tree with this cone in its head or something, you know, you're in trouble. And right. I was like, okay, well, but it's an adult cat. It won't use the kitty litter. You know, we tried to put kitty litter in front of it. Yeah. And it was like, I'm not doing that.
1: Well, it doesn't know what it is.
0: I'm going outside like a man.
1: Yeah.
0: So then one of the missus' friends
1: I see where this is going.
0: Gave us like a little, it was bright blue, of course it was. And so I'm out in the backyard, and I'm in this block of flats with a shared backyard, and I'm standing out in the backyard, and my cat's taking a dump with a cone of shame on its head, and one of the neighbors comes out, and I'm just standing there holding it, and I'm like, yeah, this is probably the lowest moment of my life.
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0: Kia ora, this is Paul from Midwave Breaks, and you're about to check out our latest single, A Thousand Years. This track actually takes some inspiration from classic DJ producers, the likes of Avicii, where you have a strong melodic hook that repeats throughout the song. We love the positive energy of this track. The lyrics talk about being eternally comfortable with the one you love. In good times, tough times, knowing that you'll be together through it all, no matter how long.
1: Locals only on Hōrangi.

Hodaki Midwave Breaks, their new tune, A Thousand Years, from an album they're going to release later this year. 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In the car, this one's called Drive on Hodaki.

0: It's Radio Hodak here with Greg Preble after the 3 o'clock news, tunes from the White Stripes and one featuring Matt Bellamy. No AI on this radio station. I know there's a lot of music being made with the help of AI at the moment, some completely made by AI. In fact, the streaming platforms are telling us that millions of tracks are being uploaded all the time that are just completely devoid of any human input, which is tragic because that's really what the art of music is about, is... it's humanity, you know, it's us. We can't let the robots make our music, can we? In fact, as of last Friday, 4 fake AI songs were in the top 10 on the iTunes singles chart. 4 out of 10, 40% of music these days. I should say, none of them play on this station.
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9: In 25, Auckland FC got within a game of the big dance. In 26, we're going one better. 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
5: In this update, the OECD is warning New Zealand's electricity is too expensive and supply is insecure because of falling gas reserves and underinvestment in renewables. The Transport Accident Investigation Commission's found inter-island ferry Kaitaki's total loss of power in 2023 was because of a burst rubber joint that should have been replaced about 16 years earlier. A New Plymouth 49-year-old found to have shared child sexual exploitation material has been sentenced to 11 months home detention and listed on the Child Sex Offender Register. NZTA is advising caution on State Highway 6 between Makarora to Hokitika, including Haast Pass, because of surface flooding. Weather watches and warnings apply to parts of the upper western and lower South Island and lower and central North Island. That's news.
2: Hauraki Sport with Maxraft. Fully insulated concrete slabs are a game changer for Kiwi homes.
5: In sport, Steve Lancaster has ascended to New Zealand rugby's top job. He's been confirmed as the chief executive of NZR after serving in an interim capacity since Mark Robinson left. Lancaster says the game is still connecting with New Zealanders, but they can always be better.
15: We don't deny that we have work to do. You know, we live in a really dynamic context and things are continuing to evolve, but we have really strong participation. We have really high engagement through viewership, through our digital channels.
5: New York have protected home court to take a 2-0 lead in their playoffs series against Philadelphia in basketball's NBA. They won 108-102. That is sport. I'm Raylene Ramsey.
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1: Radio Hodaki with Greg Preble in the after school pickup. Last time I was in Taupo, I thought I saw a Cobb & Co. They've got a Cobb & Co there. And it turns out the Cobb & Co family restaurant in Taupo on Tongariro Street is taking part in the latest Wild Food Challenge with Monteith's. If you want to dine there for free, Jerry and Manai are giving away a $100 voucher tomorrow on the Hodaki Breakfast.

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Got to get away, away from the woes of the world and just have a bit of playtime, bit of you time. 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

0: Hodaki Oasis, Greg Preble, sliding away through this Thursday afternoon. After four, it's Jace, Mike and Keezy on The Big Show. And they are at some point going to take on Jerry Minaya in a bench pressing competition just to see who's better. Who do you reckon? And we're welcoming your input into how this is going to roll out too. Anytime you want to get in touch with us, our text number is 3483, or you can send us a talkback if you're listening on the iHeartRadio app and just say something, press the microphone, and then once you've finished your spiel, up to 30 seconds, just press send. A text came through this morning, actually.
1: Just a thought around the Brekkie v Big Show challenge. How about you make it a fully inclusive 5v5? You guys get Bex, Sandy, breakfast adjacent, and they get preps. I reckon Bex's secret weapon, Cheers, Ginger John, the Truck and Pom.
2: Okay, so 5v5.
1: But I think...
2: Do you know what I'd just say? Can we simplify it? Okay. Can we just go... If in that case, why don't we go 4v4, they take Bex, Sandy, the Big Show take Bex, Sandy, and we've got Zoe. Then you've got one female on each team,
1: yep,
2: and that balances it out.
1: Great idea. Okay, so then... Well, they've been so up in arms about our exclusion of Zoe on a gender basis that I think they would have no choice but to agree to that.
0: So I don't have to do it? Sweet. The Big Show back at four with more on this impending challenge.
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0: It's Radio Hodaki with Greg. If you're in Invercargill tonight, go see Shapeshifter at the Civic. They're in Dunedin at the Town Hall tomorrow night and Wanaka on Saturday. Have an awesome weekend, whatever you're up to. The fellas from The Big Show standing by next with a band from Sweden. See ya!
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17: In 25, Auckland FC got within a game of the big dance. 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So, this Saturday, we go again. Aucklanders have been behind the Black Knights from the first kickoff last year to this weekend's crucial semi-final against Adelaide United. If the boys needed us before, they need us now more than ever. 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Auckland, we've got this.
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20: In this update, the latest OECD economic survey describes our productivity as chronically low, with an ageing population, high household debt, and insecure and expensive electricity supply. Senior doctors have settled a collective agreement, giving them an average 5.9% pay rise and reinstating rights to personal work grievances. The Climate Change Commission says it's cheaper to pay now to bolster resilience against the worsening effects of global warming than reactively having to repair damage again and again. The South Island minister is praising expanding gas storage facilities in Christchurch, saying it adds local resilience and cuts the need to ship gas for medical and industrial use across Cook Strait. More than $7 million is being put into maintaining six of our Great Ride cycle trails. That's news.
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20: In sport, plenty of praise for fast bowlers Carl Jamieson and Will O'Rourke as they make their return to the Black Caps test squad for their trip to Ireland and England. The lofty duo are back in the Red Bull group, having recovered from back injuries. Moana Pacifica coach Tana Umanga is maintaining belief in a saviour for the Super Rugby franchise. A consortium called Kanaloa Rugby claimed they have the necessary backing to take over the licence, but are being ignored by the current owners. Another group aiming to save the team is thought to include Umanga himself and Sir Michael Jones. Newstalk ZB can reveal 23-year-old Gold Coast native Preston Legasic has signed a one-season deal with the Breakers team. That is sport.
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23: and Keezy. Oh, g'day, you mad bastards. Great to have your company on this glorious Thursday afternoon. It is the 7th of May, 2026. And you, my friends, as always, listening to The Big Show, brought to you by Toledo's.
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25: Toledo's.
23: That is what you call butchering an opening.
25: Is this pre-recorded?
24: What do you mean pre-recorded? What the hell's that?
23: Oh, man.
25: Holy hecker.
23: I don't even know what to do with that. I mean, I've been working in radio a long time, and that was so bad that it's thrown me a little
24: bit. Can I just say, just quickly, Jason's wearing a Bouchard t-shirt and a Reberger hat.
25: He's a weapon, man.
23: I'm a man of history, Keezy.
24: Can you just buy some new stuff, please?
23: Well, I often wear backbone, but I didn't have any clean ones. So this is the only clean t-shirt I had.
24: Wow.
23: Hey, speaking of t-shirts, my God, your one is just straining against that heavily chiseled chest, Mogi. How are you, you stallion?
25: Going pretty grousy, you mad dog, you sick son of a bee. What a day to be alive, fellas. Absolutely beautiful out there indeed. Counting down the days until we get ourselves over to Magic Round. 8 more sleeps.
23: Yeah, man.
25: 7 more sleeps.
24: Damn, it's flying. 6 more sleeps.
25: Holy hecka.
23: Jesus, yeah, craziness.
25: Man. I'm frothing it.
23: Keezy looking very sharp with your new do there, mate. Got a bit of a fade happening. You got rid of a bit of the buff on top there. And looking good, mate. Looking good.
24: Thanks, Jace. Yeah, looking good, feeling good. Last day of the week for old Keezy.
25: Christopher, as I like to call you.
24: Yeah. Got tomorrow off there.
25: Oh, you do?
24: Big golf tournament down south there. So I've got Friday vibes, fellas.
23: Yeah,
25: look
23: sure.
25: Look at this guy. Don't get too steamed tonight and ruin your weekend, though.
24: No, that'll be tomorrow night.
25: Okay, yeah, good.
24: Responsibly.
23: And Saturday and Sunday. And we'll be back to Green Guild Keezy on Monday.
24: Yeah, old Green Guild Keezy.
23: Yeah, good stuff. I'm fine, by the way, fellas. Thanks for asking. Hey, what's coming up, Mogi?
26: What's happening on The Big Show with old Mogi?
25: Later on in the show, Keezy has got a huge standby.
24: Oh, bless you.
25: Keezy's got a... This has been the best opening break we've ever
23: done.
25: Keezy's got a huge update about Engelbert Humperdinck. You heard of him, Jizz?
23: Yes.
25: He's a hell of an individual and an absolute weapon on the stage.
24: Get excited, fellas.
25: Woody J, you're worried that you're going bald.
23: I am a little bit, yeah.
25: Well, save it, man. Keep your powder dry because we're going to be yarning about that later. And coming up next, a bit of a surprise when I walked through the doors of the office today. We've had, in the light of the Broadcasting Standards Authority being abolished, it's been revealed to us that we've had hundreds and hundreds of complaints laid against us, The Big Show, and they've been kept from us all of this time.
23: Yes,
24: they've never got right through to that final stage.
25: Yeah.
24: Quite a lot of them get, you know, pushed by the wayside there. But still, why don't we read a few of them?
25: Let's have a go, yeah.
23: Great stuff. Is that next, is it?
25: That's next,
24: yeah,
25: mate.
24: It is, Jay, so just get ready to be confronted, all right?
23: Okay, man. In the meantime, here's The Hives.

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0: But for now, it's a hell of a ride.
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0: Yes, indeed, Everlast there on the radio. Hodaki Big Show this Thursday afternoon. The time is 13 minutes past 4 o'clock. Now, fellas, we were chatting yesterday, weren't we, about the abolition, the impending abolition of the BSA, the Broadcasting Standards Authority, and how they're basically saying you're going to have to be self-regulating. And I think, given that we got that information yesterday, we were pretty good with it.
1: Yep.
0: Pretty mature, pretty grown up.
1: Absolutely. They're asking us to self-regulate now.
0: Yeah.
1: So.
0: And we're grown men. I mean, we can do that, can't we, fellas?
2: I mean, I think so. I think I'm pretty good at it.
1: Absolutely.
2: And so are you too. But in light of this, we've had a few complaints that have come through to Radio Hauraki, and they've been posted on the Radio Hauraki Instagram there.
0: Right.
2: And you guys haven't seen this post yet?
1: Nope.
0: Nope.
2: Okay, so there's two that specifically are about the Big Show. Okay. So if you're just, I might just read these out.
1: Can I just say that it's quite interesting because as far as we're aware, or have been made to be aware over the last almost 5 years of doing this show, as far as I knew, there was only ever one complaint.
2: Yeah.
1: And that was around a certain farm animal. Things went awry somewhat. And that was the only one I was aware of that had ever, a complaint had been made that had gone all the way through. Talking to them out there, apparently there's over 100. And they've kept them all from us.
2: Well, because
1: they don't want us getting worried about what we're saying on air and having it affecting the show.
0: I was shocked to hear that, Mogi.
2: Because
0: shocked.
2: But the thing is, these are only ones that have got that. There's only one that ever went the distance. You know what I mean? Mm.
0: Yes.
2: And even then, I don't even know what we did. I don't think we said sorry or anything. I'm not sure.
0: I think you apologised, Kizzy.
2: It wasn't me, Jace. You know full well it was not me. So these ones that I'm reading out, they just got to the first round and were dismissed, basically. But I just think it's interesting for us to be aware of stuff. You know,
0: if we're gonna, absolutely.
2: If we're going to move forward, self-regulating. All right, so here we go. Now, this was a recent one.
1: Really?
2: In regards to one of us starting a certain business endeavor.
1: Oh, yeah. Yeah. That was shocking, by the way. I voted against doing this.
2: Here we go. G'day there, fellas. Anonymous here. No, that's not how it starts. I made that up. Hi there. The guys spent a good 15 minutes at least discussing Jason opening a toasted sandwich and pornographic magazine shop. Offensive not only to female listeners, but also given the time of day to any children in the car at that time. The idea was repeated over and over, extended time between ads and songs. Cheers.
1: Yeah, that's accurate.
2: That's fair enough.
0: Yeah, sure.
1: Was it restricted to females? I'm not sure was in terms of the filth that we were
0: no
1: not
0: at, I yeah, mean yeah. It could be I in my vision, and I don't want to, you know,
1: yeah,
0: go over old ground here. It was all kinds of mags.
1: That's right. That was kind of the thrill of the participation. You didn't know what you were going to get.
0: Sure.
2: Yeah,
1: so I take offense to that, actually, and I might write my own letter back to that guy or woman.
2: Pretty sure it was a woman. All right, here's another one. Hi there. My complaint relates to the content on The Big Show with Jason, Mike and Keezy.
1: Keezy, that's who you... Yeah.
2: Now, I won't say the date and the time, but they decided it was appropriate and interesting, in brackets it was neither, to discuss their downstairs on air. Describing
1: did they call
2: them.
1: It downstairs?
2: No.
1: Oh.
2: Oh. I've somewhat paraphrased this.
0: Okay.
2: They talked about easily being able to tell which downstairs was... because they had a munted, messed up circumcision, and then they were describing one of theirs as like an anteater.
0: Fellas, come on.
1: I tell you what, I'd listen to that radio show.
0: Oh, boy.
2: It continued, but I quickly changed stations. What the hell is wrong with you? It's a radio station people tune into to listen to music and news. Go discuss your downstairs if you want, but do it off air for F's sake.
1: For F's sake?
2: Yeah, they swore.
0: Wow. Can I get that particular one? Because I'm going to make a complaint about the F-bomb there.
2: Yeah.
1: Shocking, bro.
2: It's not good.
0: An anteater.

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0: 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The time, 25 minutes past 4 o'clock.
1: Fellas, something's been bugging me.
2: It's been bugging me!
1: Birds. So we've recently done up our outdoor area of our house, right? Now, we've just planted some very nice low-maintenance gardens with sort of edging around it.
3: Nice.
0: That's classy, Keezy.
1: Wooden edging, like bits
3: of
1: wood.
3: Yeah, bits of wood.
0: Yeah, bit of edging. Yeah, now you're talking. There's another 150K on the property.
3: Well, stick it to them, Keezy.
1: No, I don't know about that. We've put down a weed mat there, planted some camellias. And some little like hedgy bush things.
3: That brings the price right.
0: Yeah,
3: there.
0: That's really? That's camellia, more of a low grade kind
3: that's
0: of.
3: The,
1: no, they're not.
3: That's a they call that the peasant's flower.
1: Do they?
3: The peasant's bloom.
0: You see a lot of them out in West Auckland.
1: We've planted some tractor seats.
3: Your what?
0: What?
1: So this is a nice like plant that has like leaves that are shaped like tractor seats on an old tractor.
0: They're very, very poisonous. So
1: right, okay.
0: You wouldn't want to.
1: Why would they sell them to me then?
0: Well, because they're probably trying to get rid of them.
1: Yeah, right.
3: Yeah,
0: they're not
3: true.
0: Big sellers.
1: And then, there's a few other things that we've planted. But as part of this, we've then put down weed mat, and I have bought a whole lot of black mulch. Black mulch.
0: Okay.
1: And I've spread that across the entire garden.
3: Yes.
1: It looks beautiful. Nice contrast, you know, like a bright black with the rest of the house.
0: With the edging. With the edging and the sort of downgrade plants. Yeah.
1: However, literally the next day I go outside and all the mulch is off the garden and on the grass because of friggin' birds digging in there.
3: Oh.
0: Yes. Yeah.
1: I don't know what to do because every day I walk out and I rake it up and I get the broom and I sweep it because it's gotten onto my little footpath bit there.
3: Have you got a shoddy?
1: And then I don't have a shoddy.
0: Okay. I can relate, Keezy, because back in the day when I, you know, had a backyard and I used to have a little veggie patch there and you'd plant it all out with the little seedlings, et cetera, Mogi. The birds would just destroy them.
3: Yes.
0: Just destroy all the seedlings and come in and just kick up everything, you know what I mean? Or you'd have little seedlings and pots and so forth.
1: Yeah.
3: They're shocking bastards. Can I say that?
0: Yeah, you can.
3: Look, they need to stick to their knitting. They should be up in trees.
0: Yes.
3: Or in the sky and leave it at that.
1: 100%.
3: If I was you, Keezy, you can put in tripwires. Have you ever put in a tripwire before?
1: Well, I have never done that before, but I just...
3: I can come out and give you a hand. So what you do is you have the tripwire and you have it attached to a few cans of mace.
1: Mace. Is it like pepper spray?
3: It's like a pepper spray, yeah. And birds hate pepper spray, particularly in the eyes or the anus area. Or the calaca.
0: Anything that's sort of
1: calaca.
0: Sensitive.
3: Yeah.
0: Because I was going to say, Mogi.
1: How's a calaca?
0: The one thing that I found is that after I used to go out and, you know, do the old quiet
3: fart. Do your business out in the garden.
0: Quiet fart on my tomato plants, never got bothered again.
1: Right, okay, so.
0: You know, I'd go and gas them and it seemed to dispel the birds. But you know what I'm thinking?
1: What's that?
0: Our old mate Des Dalgetty, you know, he's a farmhand. He works on the farm. He probably knows all about how to get rid of the old bloody birds.
1: Wouldn't his thing just be shooting them, though?
0: Oh, I don't know. I mean, he's a wily old bastard. I'm sure he's got a lot of tricks up his sleeve.
1: Well, yeah. He usually calls us. I don't know. Do we have his number?
3: Pugs has got it.
0: Yeah, I think
1: Pugs. Have you got his number?
0: Yeah, okay. Yeah, good.
1: Well, we can try and get in touch with him. I mean, I don't know if he'll give us any good advice, but...
0: He may actually give you a few tips on what sort of plants to buy, too, than the shocking bastards that you put in there.
1: Oh. Yeah, okay. Well, let's try to do that. Pugs, can you try and get hold of Des Dalgetty? And I guess, because I need to do something here. Someone's texted through mulch glue.
3: Oh.
1: Is that a thing?
3: Yeah.
0: Never heard of it.
1: No, neither.
3: Give it a go.
1: It's just made something up there. But yeah, all right, let's try call Des Dalgetty and maybe we'll go from there.
0: Yeah, nice, mate.
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21: In 25, Auckland FC got within a game of the big dance. In 26, we're going one better. 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

0: Kings of Leon there on the radio. Hodaki Big Show this Thursday afternoon. The time is 4:38.
1: Fellas, another tough one for my daughter.
2: Actually. Oh, no.
1: Yeah. She's been getting crook a fair amount of late. And today I got a phone call to go and pick her up from school. Sore tummy.
0: Oh, no.
1: A little bit weepy, a little bit cry, you know, a little bit sad, et cetera, et cetera. So I had to go all the way down there and pick her up. I haven't got a car at the moment, so I had to put her on my back, walk her home.
2: So you had to physically pick her up.
1: Physically pick her up, take her home. Headache, pukey, a little bit pukey. And, you know, it's tough for these kids, isn't it? Because she's probably had about 6 or 7 illnesses this year. She takes after her old man, I told her today.
0: Yes.
1: She was filthy about that. But I don't know, what are you meant to do? What are you meant to do with this when you've got these kids that they just can't stick it out?
0: No.
2: Well, I mean, I can relate. I was sick a lot as a child.
0: Yeah, well, but...
1: Well, but that's normal.
0: Yeah, I mean, that was just a state of being for you.
1: Well, I guess with my kids, she's mostly well.
0: Yeah.
1: And then sometimes she gets sick. But with you...
0: You were mostly in your bubble.
2: Yeah, you're right. It's not similar at all.
0: Well, that's so funny you should say that, because there must be something going around, Mogi.
1: Yes.
0: Because I got home last night, and my wife said, our youngest is not feeling very good. And I said, oh, God, that's no good. And she said, can you go and get her? And she'd been hanging out with a mate in Taupo.
2: Taupo.
1: No.
2: Down south a wee bit there.
0: About the middle of the North Island.
2: By that big lake.
0: And...

0: And so I had to go and pick her up.
1: Right.
0: Bloody 6-hour journey, bloody vomiting all through the car. No, I actually had picked, I had to go and get my car from the car park because I'd already parked it there. Took her home, you know, 6-hour drive, vomiting everywhere. She had a fever of like 109.
1: Geez, so you measure in Fahrenheit around your place.
0: Yeah, she fevers, all sorts going on, mate. It was just a shocking state of affairs.
1: And what was that?
0: I don't know. It was just her illness.
2: You didn't take her to the doctor?
0: Oh, no, I'm not going to, you know, she'll come through. Just give her a bit of Gatorade. Bit of Lucozade, she'd be sweet
1: ass. A bit of Toledo's.
0: Yes, but I didn't have any Toledo's because I'd already drunk the Toledo's.
2: Oh, yeah.
1: You're a shocker.
0: Nice, yes.
1: You're a shocker. Yeah, well, that's the thing, isn't it? And, I've just had a text now come through from my wife, and she said, that she's looking really, really unhealthy. Cough? Your daughter got the cough?
0: Oh, mate, she was hacking her lungs out.
2: Oh, yeah.
0: No. Bleeding from her eyes.
2: Oh, wow, that's not normal.
0: Yeah.
2: That's really bad.
0: It's just full on at the moment.
2: Far out.
0: Know what
1: Should
0: the
1: you ever had that, Keezy?
0: On?
1: Bleeding from the eyes?
2: No, not from, what, my eyes or my head?
0: Oh, you've had... You haven't?
2: No. Yeah, no, not from the eyes. Not from my seeing eyes. I'm sorry to hear that, Jace. It's not good, man.
0: Well, I mean, it's not just about my daughter. Obviously, Mogi's daughter is under the gun as well.
1: Oh, I'll be honest, I completely forgot about my daughter after your story about your daughter.
0: I mean, it's pretty shocking.
1: She is a shocker, right?
0: Yeah,
1: She's about 30 now.
0: Yeah, she's 30. Yeah.
2: And you're not going to take her to the doctor?
0: She'll be sweet as, mate.
2: She's crying from her eyes.
1: Yeah, no.
2: With blood.
1: Blood, yeah. Blood. Bleeding from the eyes.
0: Yeah.
1: Crying from the eyes is pretty normal as far as I'm aware.
0: I always think the body should just naturally heal itself, you know?
2: Yeah, right, okay. Oh, we'll rest up.
3: Through bleeding.
2: We'll send her some Toledo's. Stone Temple Pilots?
0: Yeah.

0: Tom Petty there on the radio. Hodaki Big Show this Thursday afternoon. The time is 4:47. Let's talk TV.
1: What's on the telly with Mike Minogue?
0: Yes.
2: Yeah. Fellas, last night I watched another episode of Widows Peak.
3: Peak.
2: Yeah, feels like it's Widows Peak. Widows
3: Cliff.
2: Widows. It's on Apple TV.
0: Yes.
2: And it's a new show, and it's a horror comedy. And it's about a small township. It's an island in the middle of nowhere.
3: Widows Bay.
2: Thank you.
0: Widows Bay, yeah, that sounds
2: and,
0: right.
2: And a whole bunch of weird things starts happening. I got through the second episode last night. I think they're 45-minute episodes. Highly, highly, highly recommend.
0: Yes.
2: Very funny, very weird, great cast. And gets better and better. It's one of those things that just see it's so well written that it makes it seem like making a great TV show would be easy.
0: Yes.
2: When you know damn well it's not, except for Talkback, which is a piece of piss.
0: Yeah,
2: you can tell
0: yeah.
2: that by watching it. Four buzzies out of a possible five buzzies.
0: Yeah.
2: You can watch that on your Apple TV, and it's called Widows Bay.
0: I don't think I got Apple TV anymore, which is an absolute which is a bugger. But I did stumble upon an old classic, fellas, on Samsung Movies.
2: Yeah.
0: Close Encounters of the Third Kind.
2: I have never seen it.
3: Are you serious?
2: Yeah.
3: How old is it?
0: 60s? No, 77. I think it was made 1977.
2: 1977. Not 1877.
3: I was thinking 77.
0: Just a good old school cinematic experience.
2: I'm going to have to watch
0: just
2: that.
0: Good. It's a great movie.
2: Now,
0: it's
2: the trouble
0: a great movie.
2: With Samsung TV is I have to be there at the exact time it comes on, right?
0: Yeah, you do.
2: Damn it.
3: Maybe there was another way to get this 50-year-old movie.
0: Yeah, damn. I can't believe you've never seen it, Mogi. That
2: no, I've seen bits
0: me.
2: Of it. The one, obviously, so this is a film that's directed by Steven Spielberg. It's got Richard Dreyfuss in it,
0: yes.
2: I think is the lead, and it's obviously aliens come to Earth. The one part that I remember about it that I can remember from watching it is it might have been Richard Dreyfuss's building a mountain out of mashed potatoes.
0: Yes.
2: That's the one part of it that I can remember.
0: It's so random that you should say that because my wife, we were watching it and my wife was like, that's the scene I remember from it is him building a mountain of mashed potatoes.
2: Is that right?
0: Yes. And that's same here, weird. Same here.
3: Did you?
0: Because he has a vision in his head, and he's trying
2: right.
0: to.
2: It's a mountain he can see in his head, I think,
0: yes.
2: of where the aliens are,
0: where
2: or something
0: they land.
2: Along those lines. Yeah, and
0: yeah.
2: that's all I remember about it. But I've certainly never seen that. For a young kid, when I was watching it, it was a bit of a slow burn, I think. So I gave up on it.
0: Yeah, I mean, it's not. You know, if you like a bit of sci-fi action, it's not overwhelming in that sense. It's just a good old-fashioned kind of movie.
3: But it's in the 70s, right? So it's pretty early doors into sci-fi in terms of
0: yes.
3: film.
0: And
2: sci-fi had been like around since the very start
0: yeah.
2: of film.
0: Actually,
3: really?
0: You
2: yeah,
0: know,
2: yeah,
0: the,
2: yeah.
0: what they do sci-fi-wise is pretty, you know, pretty good.
3: Good practical effects?
0: Yeah, good effects. Look, I'll give it a solid 3.8 buzzies.
3: Wow, okay. And that's Close Encounters of the Third Kind.
0: Your wife would like it, Keezy.
3: No, she wouldn't.
0: Yes, she would, man.
3: No, she wouldn't.
0: It's good family fun.
3: No, it's not.
2: With aliens.
3: Last night I watched a great TV show, very funny, highly recommend, Game of Two Halves.
2: Is that the original series?
3: Nah, the one that I'm on.
2: Oh!
3: Yeah, I was on Sky last
0: Did you
3: night.
0: Watch it and go, oh.
3: Well, actually, I had to watch it because my wife makes an appearance on the show.
2: Does she?
3: And so I was watching it with her.
2: Why don't you say so?
3: And so I'm watching the show for, I think it's 45 minutes long now on Sky. I think this Friday when it's on after 7 days on 3, I think it's an hour long with ads.
2: Wow.
3: But there's a bit where my wife is on it very briefly, and she was sitting next to me the whole time watching it, so nervous for that wee bit.
2: Yep.
3: And she was just like, oh my God, oh God. And then it like happened, and then she was just like, oh, okay, that wasn't too bad.
2: Yeah.
3: You know?
0: I'm yeah. definitely going to be watching that, then I'll go home and check it out.
3: Oh, why?
0: Just because it sounds great, man.
3: But
0: how many buzzies?
3: You weren't, what do you mean? Oh, out of five. Oh, I was going to say none. 5 buzzies out of 5. Highly recommend.
2: Oh.
3: Latest episode anyway.
2: All right.
3: Great stuff.
0: Yeah. Okay.

0: Yes, indeed, Papa Roach there on the radio. Hodaki, big show this Thursday evening. The time is 5 minutes to 5 o'clock. Plenty coming up after 5 o'clock, by the way, fellas. Yeah. Hopefully we'll be able to get hold of Des Dalgetty so he can help you out with your bird problem, Keezy.
1: Pugs has tried his number a couple of times. He hasn't answered, but we'll keep having a go. Also, of
0: He'll
1: course...
0: He'll be out on the farm.
2: Yeah.
0: You know what I'm saying?
1: Yeah, you're right. Yeah. Also, another chance to get yourself in the draw to get a double pass to go and see the Phillies at the beginning of next year and potentially get a copy of their brand new album as well. And guys, I've got some huge news.
3: I can't wait.
1: When it comes to live gigs.
0: I'm fizzing about this.
1: Yeah, so you just
3: big announcement.
1: On. Huge announcement.
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2: In this update, the OECD is recommending New Zealand's pension eligibility system should automatically match life expectancy. Its latest economic survey warns under current policy settings, Our ageing population could push pension and health costs to 5% of GDP by 2060. A pass mark for Kaitaki's captain after the Inter-Islander ferry sounded a May Day 3 years ago. A broken rubber joint made it lose power just 900 metres from rocks. Power was restored after an hour. A need for consensus across government to address climate change. A Climate Commission report details the growing pressure on infrastructure, communities, the environment and economy, and says action's urgently needed. Auckland's City Rail Link boss is drawing attention to big expenses beyond architecture after claims costs could have been halved. Infrastructure Minister Chris Bishop's announced a full review after the project's former head voiced concerns. That's news.
3: Hauraki Sport with Max Raft, insulated concrete slabs.
2: In sport, Chairman David Kirk's accepting responsibility for a worldwide search for a New Zealand rugby CEO that ended with one of their own. Community rugby boss and interim chief executive Steve Lancaster is the new boss. Kirk admits he thought that'd attract global talent.
20: Well, I hold myself a bit accountable for this. I think maybe we had unrealistic expectations in terms of people moving around the world or dragging people out of high-level jobs who may or may not have been appropriate.
2: Black Caps coach Rob Walter is underlying the world's biggest domestic T20 competition as a key factor in naming so many seam bowlers in the New Zealand Test squad to face Ireland and England. And that is sport. I'm Raylene Ramsey.
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3: With Jason Hoyt, Mike Minogue and
0: Keezy. You're welcome back, you massive backbones. Hope your Thursday's absolutely going off. You're listening to The Big Show, by the way, brought to you by Toledo's.
1: Yeah, Toledo's natural electrolyte drinks. Low in sugar, no preservatives, natural flavours and natural colours.
0: Toledo's. We were talking just earlier in the show, Muggy, about how crook our daughters were. Yeah. Thank you for reminding me about Toledo's. I've got to take a couple home for the little one. She requested them specifically. She loves them.
22: She's 30. You still call her the little one?
0: Yeah, well, she's my baby.
22: Oh, yeah.
0: I mean, I'm the little one in my family.
22: Yeah.
0: I mean, and I'm
22: You're
0: still,
22: the oldest, but...
0: I'm still called the baby.
1: So she's 30. How old are you?
0: Pardon?
1: Hey, also, we're not saying Toledo's is like a treatment for sickness, though, are we? It's like an electrolyte drink.
22: Well, but you can have it when you're sick.
0: Yeah, because she's been, you know, throwing up and all that sort of stuff, just replacing the electrolytes and that sort of thing.
22: Yeah, come on,
0: making
22: man.
0: Sure that she's hydrated, Keezy.
22: Come on, Keezy, man.
0: You know nice. What I mean?
1: But why don't you just take her to the doctors? You said she was bleeding out of her eyes.
0: Because, as I say, she's young and, you know, the young heal this themselves. You've got to let nature take its course, rip through the system, and then she'll be tickety-boo in a couple of days.
22: If it's not one thing, it's another, Keezy.
0: Exactly.
22: You'll find this out very, very soon.
1: Not very soon. Maybe not ever. Are you about to say happy birthday?
22: Don't let the cat out of the bag,
1: Well,
22: Keezy.
1: I don't have a kid. Of course it's not having a birthday yet. Anyway, fellas, up next, huge news.
0: Oh, okay.
1: Not related to that.
22: No.
1: Completely different news.
22: El Scorcho.
1: In my world, just as big, though, to be honest.
0: Yeah, sure. Here's Weezer.

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1: This thing just keeps on getting bigger and bigger.
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0: Pluto there on the radio, Hodaki, big show this Thursday evening. The time is 12 minutes past 5 o'clock.
1: Fellas, I've got some exciting breaking news.
2: This is breaking news.
1: All right, think of...
0: I am.
1: Some of the biggest artists in the world. The biggest
3: Picasso.
1: Not art.
0: Da Vinci.
1: No.
3: Leonardo.
1: Not Leonardo da Vinci. Sorry, I meant musical artists. Musical.
3: Oh, Samantha Fox.
1: No.
0: David Bowie.
1: Not that. No, he's dead.
3: Taylor Swift.
1: No, she's big, but
3: no. Meatloaf. He was massive.
1: No, he's dead as well. No, so it's...
0: Jimi Hendrix.
1: No, he's dead as... Stop naming dead.
0: Jim Morrison.
1: What? They're both dead.
3: But you just said name them.
1: Sorry.
3: That's what you said.
1: Name. So, name the biggest musical artist coming to New Zealand this year.
0: Oh, now, you see, I should be making this announcement. You know what I'm saying?
3: Yes.
1: What do you mean?
0: Well, the Deftones are coming in about a month's time. So, I mean, why are you trying to grab them? You always bag the Deftones, man.
1: No, it's not the Deftones, no. That's great news, Jason. I'm sure you're definitely going.
0: Yeah, me and Pugs are locked in, man.
1: That's actually
3: good.
1: Awesome.
0: Yeah.
1: Sorry, I feel like you're really stealing the thunder from my segment here.
0: What do you mean?
3: Well, easily the biggest band coming this year.
0: Yeah, I would say so, man. I mean, the Fooey. Oh, no, that's next year. Yeah.
1: No, sorry, it's not a band. It's a solo performing artist. Biggest solo performing artist coming to New Zealand this year is...
0: Celine Dion!
1: No, is she? That's huge, if true. No. Okay, fine. Here's it. Here's a clue, guys, and get ready to get fizzed up.
4: Please release me, let me go.
1: Nah.
3: Is that the audience at his concert?
1: It's Engelbert Humperdinck, you know that.
3: Do you know the thing is, Casey, if I just heard that song, I wouldn't know. I would not know.
1: But you know the song.
3: I do know the song, absolutely.
1: Everyone knows the song. Engelbert Humperdinck, for those that listen to the show for a long time, you'll know that he is a guilty pleasure of mine.
4: Dance to my ten guitar.
1: And whenever Keezy's had a few responsibles,
3: he goes absolutely buck wild.
1: I go buck wild
3: to some old shit.
0: Yeah, his guilty pleasure.
1: 100% Engelbert Humperdinck. He's coming to the country, and the breaking news is, fellas, old Keezy,
3: yes,
1: has managed to secure 4 double passes. To go and see.
3: To give away, yeah, good.
1: No. We are not giving them away.
0: 3483.
1: No, it's not a test.
0: Hodaki, how do we want to do this?
1: Do you know how hard it is to get these tickets? They're gonna.
3: Not very hard.
0: Can I ask, how old is he now?
1: Well, he's got to be 90.
3: Well, is he though?
1: He's 80.
3: You can't, I tell you what, he wouldn't put money on it.
1: He's 89 now.
3: Yeah, sure. No, I'll agree with that.
1: But by the time he gets here, he'll be 90.
3: Mm.
1: Still going hard. I just looked on Apple Music there. He's just released a new single.
3: Oh, God. Has he really?
1: I haven't listened to it. We can listen to it if you want.
3: I'd love to.
1: Yeah, well, we can do that later on the show.
0: Yes.
1: But, fellas, 4 doubles. That is the 4 of us. The phone lines are lighting up. We're not giving these away.
3: Yeah.
1: These are for us and our partners, fellas. We're all going. The 4 of us and our partners are going to Engelbert.
3: I'm feeling sick.
0: What day?
1: It's a Tuesday.
0: Oh,
1: for some reason. It's a Tuesday.
3: It's a Tuesday at midday.
0: Of course it is. Is it a matinee?
1: Yeah. He doesn't want to miss the chase.
0: Yes.
1: On one. So we're all going, fellas.
3: Jolly good. I'm really excited about it.
1: Yeah, I mean, you just
3: look. I guess my only concern is that I'll have something's going to have to happen. Are we getting on? You know.
1: What?
3: Are we getting on the gear or something?
1: No.
3: I'm just trying to imagine
1: not.
3: A world in which I'm going to be anything other than fuming.
0: Well, I reckon we kick it off at my place.
1: Okay.
3: Yeah.
0: We kick it off at my place because it's just down the road, I think, where it's been held. And we go from there, fellas, see what happens.
1: 100%. And then I reckon we should dress formal, dress really nice. And then
3: Jace, every single one of your neighbours is going to be going as well.
0: Yeah, they will be.
1: Oh my god, we could do like a party bus down there.
0: So good.
1: But we'll dress nice, we'll have a classy dinner. And then before
3: absolutely.
1: You know it.
4: Tell me, when will you be mine? Tell me, quando.
1: This is exciting, fellas, you're welcome.
3: Alright, you're absolutely frothing. You've got enough excitement for all of us, which is lucky.
0: Yeah.
1: I'm so stoked, fellas. Big shout out to Live Nation as well for hooking us up. I did say that we'd do a review.
3: Tickets are still available, I'm assuming.
1: Oh, probably not. Maybe. Actually, no, there are some still available somehow.
3: Some.
1: Jeez.
0: Here's Green Day.

0: the Black Keys there on the Radio Hauraki Big Show this Thursday evening.
1: Hey, fellas, earlier in the show, I came to you with a dilemma. I have mulched my garden around my house and the birds keep flicking out all the mulch. Every day I have to go out there and re-rake it.
0: Yeah.
1: I'm sick of raking. And you guys actually had the idea to get in touch with Des Dalgetty, who is our kind of rural expert, and see if he's got any advice. The good news is Pugs has managed to track him down, and he joins us on the phone now.
2: The Big Show's rural correspondent, Des Dalgetty.
1: Des Dalgetty, you there, mate?
3: Yeah, g'day, mate. How's it going?
1: Yeah, bloody good, Des. How are you?
3: Sure, a little bit under the weather, if I'm honest with you there, Christopher. Winter is kicking in. It's bloody tough down here in the Horowhinua.
0: Yeah. It gets bloody cold there, doesn't it, Des?
3: We've got the Tararuas up there, man. It's getting a bloody dusting of the snow on there.
0: Oh, yeah, I bet. Yeah.
3: In the morning, I tell you what.
1: Totally, Des. Totally, man. We hear you. Hey, listen, Des, the reason we've called you is I'm after some advice. I've got birds that keep flicking
3: them. Get along to the doctor as soon as you can, Casey. When you get the old drip down there, mate, you got to sort it out, eh?
1: No, sorry, you've got the wrong end of the stick there, Des. I've got bird issues.
3: Birds?
1: Yeah, birds.
3: I thought you were married, Casey.
1: No,
3: you're
1: I am.
3: You're a shocking bastard, eh?
0: Yeah, he is.
3: You've been out there rutting around, you, Casey. You've been testing the market, have you, mate?
0: That's not cool, Casey.
3: You've been putting a finger in your mouth and then holding it up at the ear to see which way the wind's blowing, eh, Casey?
1: No, Des.
3: You've been rooting around, you've been cheating, you're a shocker. You're a mad bastard. I always like you, Christopher.
1: Thanks, Des. No, you've got the wrong end of the sticky. I haven't been cheating. When I say birds, I mean they've been sort of rooting around in my garden there and flicking my mulch everywhere, if you know what I mean.
3: Oh, you've been flicking your mulch, have you? Hey, you've been rooting around in your garden, have you? Hey, Christopher.
1: Yeah?
3: You're a shocker.
1: No, Des.
4: Oh, Kizzy, sure, listen to Des.
3: I see you, mate. I see you, all right. You and me. Hey. You and me.
1: Yeah.
3: Hey.
1: Yeah.
3: We're birds of a feather, you and me, all right? Wink, wink.
0: Des, you make a good point there, Des. I mean, I almost see Keezy as a young Des.
4: Oh.
3: Absolutely, mate. I see him as that as well, mate. Actually, we've got a bit of a trip, me and the boys, coming up at the end of the year, Keezy.
4: Oh, where you going, Des?
3: Ever been to Bangkok?
4: You'd love that, Keezy.
1: No, I've never been, but I'd love to go, Des.
4: I'd be keen on that trip, man.
3: Put it in your diary, mate. Put it in your diary.
1: Okay, thank you very much for the invite, Des. Maybe we'll chat about that off air. Just quickly, though, before we let you go, mate, how do you keep birds out of your mulch?
3: Shoot the bastard.
1: Oh, right, okay. Well, yeah, that's what I thought you'd say. Anyway, thank you very much, Des. Rest up, mate.
3: All right, I've got to go anyway.
1: Okay, mate.
3: I've got to go and put the bloody dinner on. The missus, she's in a hurry of a mood with me, fellas.
1: No, fair enough,
3: she's
1: Des. All right.
3: Not happy.
1: All right, well, we'll let you go. Thanks, Des.
3: She's not happy, I tell you what.
1: All right.
3: She's never happy.
0: Thanks, Des.
4: See you, Des.
3: Anyway.
1: All right, see you later, Des. All right, mate, thank you. That was Des Dalgetty. I mean, I knew he was going to just tell me to shoot them. I don't even know why we bothered, really.
0: Yeah, well, I mean, he gave me
3: sausages and a bit of mashed potato.
1: Des, are you still there?
3: Hey.
0: Oh, but you've got to have a bit of mash if you're having sausage,
1: no,
0: Des.
1: He's supposed to be going. See you, Des.
4: See you, man.
0: But I think he had some great advice there for you, Keezy.
1: Yeah, okay, I'll just shoot them. Okay, yeah.
0: Well, no, not that advice.
1: Oh, no, I'm not.
4: That sounds like a bit of you, Keezy.
1: It's good stuff, fellas.
3: Righto.
1: Oh, bye.
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0: Radio Hodaki, celebrating Foo Fighters' new album, Your Favourite Toy.
1: Yes, indeed. We've got toys to give away. We've got albums to give away. We've got the potential of you and a mate going to see the Foo Fighters in either Auckland or Christchurch, fellas.
2: Yeah, that's right. That happens at the beginning of next year. This is all to celebrate their brand new album, Your Favourite Toy. So to celebrate that, Dave Grohl popped in last week and he dropped off a big box of his favourite toys.
1: Yes.
2: Said, hey, fellas, give these away and put people in the draw for our gig.
3: He's got great taste in toys, let me tell you that.
2: Certainly
1: been
2: does.
1: Some absolute doozies, haven't they?
3: Oh, some rippers.
1: Your Big Red Sausage last night was a winner for me.
3: Sorry, what?
1: Your Big Red Sausage.
2: Is it silly sausage?
1: The toy last night, the Big Red Sausage that you hooked that up.
3: Oh!
1: The backbone one.
2: It was a silly sausage.
3: Sorry. Nothing silly about it.
1: Wow, that was infinitely squeezable.
2: That was one of the toys we gave away. And fortunately, fellas, today it is another toy from the toy box.
1: Oh,
2: so
1: how good.
2: Who wants to have the honours of rummaging around today?
1: Well, I'll do that, Keezy, if you don't mind. It's getting a bit slim in there, I must say.
4: Slim pickings.
1: Yeah,
2: we're starting
1: man.
2: To run out, but let's go to the lines.
1: G'day, Adam, you mad bastard. How's life?
5: Oh, not too bad, Hoity Jizzbot. How are you?
1: Yeah, good, thanks, mate. What do you do for a crust, Adam?
5: I work in government down in Wellies here.
3: Oh, you're a backbone.
1: Oh, yeah. Massive backbone.
2: Good on you, Adam.
5: Hey, fellas.
2: What's your favourite toy, Adam?
5: Oh, my favourite toy. I'm like you, Keezy. I used to love playing with my Legos and my little bubble there.
2: Yeah,
3: oh,
2: nice,
3: there
2: man.
3: You go.
2: We can be bubble brothers.
5: Yeah.
2: All right, well.
1: Okay, well, let's have a look.
2: Hoity J's rummaging around in the toy box there. Okay. All right.
1: There we go.
2: What have you got there, Jace?
3: What have you got, man?
1: Oh.
2: What is that?
1: It's a stress poo.
2: What the hell's a stress poo?
3: I've had a few stress poos in my life.
1: Well, you do five a day, so the chances are...
2: Sorry, can we just stay on top?
1: But I mean, well, it's a poo...
3: Yeah.
1: ...that you can squeeze.
3: Like but it says you can only use it once.
2: No, it's a stress relief.
3: Is it one of yours?
1: Well, it's got hand wipes as well attached to the side there.
2: No, we're not just sending Adam from Wellington a poo. What is it? It's a stress toy.
1: It's a stress poo.
2: Right, okay.
1: So if you're feeling stressed in your government job there, Adam.
3: Oh, yeah.
1: You can just, you know, squeeze your poo.
5: Oh, sounds good, guys. I deal with shit all day long.
2: Yeah. Backbone. Adam, you're also in the draw for a double pass to go see the Fooies in either Auckland or Christchurch, mate.
1: Oh, hang on. Is that attached to the... I think it is.
2: Yes.
1: You've also won yourself a Duncan Neon Yo-Yo.
3: There you go. Made it worse. I mean, better.
2: Adam, you hold the line, mate.
1: Good on you, mate.
2: Good luck for the competition. Another chance to win tomorrow on Hodaki Fellas, along with potentially a copy of the new album on vinyl as well.
1: Oh, that is so good.
3: How good.
2: Hey, up next, do you guys want to listen to Engelbert Humperdinck's latest
1: song?
2: Single?
1: Yeah.
3: Yes,
1: well,
3: please.
1: Yeah, I want to get a vibe for the fella.
2: Because we're going to go see him live. He's 90 years old, but I bet he's still got it.
1: Well, you'd hope so.
3: He never had it.
1: Here's the Killers.
2: Oh, dear.

0: Guns. Roses there on the radio. Hodaki Big Show this Thursday evening. The time is 5:48.
1: Fellas, announced earlier in the show that we're going to go and see one of my all-time favourite performing artists live when he comes later in June. Double passes for the four of us. So we're all bringing our partners. We're going to have a nice show date. It's a Tuesday evening, but we will be seeing
0: Tuesday
1: Engelbert Humperdinck live in concert.
2: Please release me. Let me go.
1: He's going to be 90 years old. So I'm pissed up. Now, one thing I just noticed while doing a bit of digging on old Uncle Engelbert, which is what I call him.
3: This person here on the text machine calls him Engelger's Humperdinck.
1: Well, that's not funny at all. That's actually super
0: works insane. For me.
1: Bet it does. Well, my favourite is still someone that texts through Engelbert shit Crispadink. it was a classic. But I've done some digging. Turns out old Engelbert shit Crispadink has recorded a brand new single this year.
0: How good.
1: So he's 89, currently turns 90, comes to New Zealand. You guys are worried if he's still got it.
3: Oh, God, he's not going to bore us with the new stuff, is he? I hope when they play that new stuff.
0: Yeah, never works. Eh? Never works in a live gig.
1: Well, this song was released 2 weeks ago. Engelbert Humperdinck at the age of 89.
3: Can I just predict, and I haven't heard this, I don't think you have.
1: I haven't listened to it either.
3: I bet it doesn't sound like it was recorded this century. Do you know what I mean?
0: Yes.
3: Not in terms of his voice or anything like that, but it will sound like a song from 1950 or 1960.
1: See, I think it's going to sound heavily auto-tuned or something.
3: Oh.
1: That's my gut feel, but I'm not sure. It's called I've Got You by Engelbert. Let's see if he's still got it.
0: It's going to be a long night.
1: So far,
3: fucking away there.
1: So far, so good.
3: I'll slash on the gap.
0: Flee.
2: My life has gone round and round.
1: Oh, yeah.
2: I have been knocked down.
1: He's still got something there.
2: Time or two.
1: It's not bad, though.
3: Oh, it's not good.
2: Each time that it gets real bad.
3: It's all right.
0: It's pretty good. I mean,
2: I'm so very glad that I've got you.
1: That's a good song. I like it.
0: Is he going to sound like that live is my question.
3: Or is he going to sound alive?
0: Yes.
1: So you're both valid questions.
0: I'm picking that he's going to sound a bit like Des Dalgetty. You know what I'm saying?
1: Probably.
3: Des is coming up for that.
0: Oh, is he coming up? Oh my God, we have to get in touch with him.
1: We should get a photo of us with Des Dalgetty. Oh my, because I've never met him. I've only ever heard
3: him. Engelbert.
1: And Engelbert. Oh, wow.
0: Does he play an instrument?
1: Who
0: Engelbert Humperdinck?
1: No. So he'll have a full band behind him, and he just walks around in a suit with a sort of neckerchief, randomly holding hands with his backup singers and like waving at the crowd and stuff.
3: Yeah.
0: Neckerchief.
1: That's what I've seen so far. And then he gets very sweaty and undoes most of his top buttons.
3: Yeah.
1: So that his fulsome bosom is hanging out.
3: And that's not his bosom. That's his colostomy bag.
1: Oh, is that what it is? But anyway, in a couple of months' time, on a Tuesday evening, fellas, that'll be us.
0: Can't wait. Good times. Here's Incubus.

0: Yes, indeed. Incubus there on the Radio Hauraki Big Show this Thursday evening. The time is 5 to 6 o'clock, fellas.
1: Certainly is, Jace. Coming up after six, we've got some audio from The Breakfast Show, RE, our bench press challenge.
0: Ooh. Oh, yeah.
1: And their latest attempts at
2: trying to
0: rig the system, yeah. I'm betting.
1: Plus, I need some relationship advice. Something happened last at home. That I'm still processing and I need help with.
0: Mm.
1: Yeah.
0: Sometimes you just got to call it, Keezy.
1: No, we'll just save it for after six, would you?
3: 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Jerry and Manaya, the Hauraki Breakfast.
4: Auckland FC CEO Nick Becker joins us on the line. G'day, Nick. How are you?
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22: In this update, New Zealand's treading water with a warning: our increasingly overloaded pension system isn't sustainable. The latest OECD snapshot of our economy suggests unless we adjust systems, the costs of health, long-term care and pension will increase by about 5% of GDP by 2060. Confirmation a burst rubber joint cut power to Kaitaki in 2023, leaving the ferry drifting near rocks with 864 on board. The Transport Accident Investigation Commission has released its final findings, recommending better staff training and rescue coordination. One person is seriously injured after a collision between a truck and a car south of Inglewood that's still blocking Taranaki State Highway 3. Youthline says most young people are doing okay, but a concerning number still struggle. Youthline Chief Executive Shay Ronald says the most important thing is to listen. That's news.
0: Hauraki Sport with Max Raft.
1: There's a raft of reasons to choose Max Raft insulated concrete slabs, like them backing local schools and grassroots sport.
22: In sport, New Zealand rugby chair David Kirk is content with having to overturn the original on-field decision not to give Steve Lancaster the NZR CEO job. He's been appointed to the role after several months as interim boss. Lancaster applied for the job last year before a global search. Kirk concedes he and his board were faced with clear and obvious evidence Lancaster was the best man for the job. A timely return for Auckland's FC's premier playmaker ahead of Saturday's home leg of their A-League semi-final against Adelaide United. Francis de Vries injured his calf on All Whites duty in March. That is sport. I'm Raylene Ramsey.
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27: You're welcome back, you massive backbones. Hope your Thursday night's going along very nicely. You're listening to The Big Show, by the way, brought to you by Toledo's.
6: Toledo's natural electrolyte drinks. Tell your sports club to stock them today.
27: Toledo's. Oh, Keezy butchered it at the start of the show. You butchered it that time. I'm the only one holding this thing together.
28: I'd actually argue that Keezy butchered that one as well.
6: Yeah, but you always argue that Keezy butchers everything.
27: Fellas.
6: What?
27: No, if you've got some Toledo admin.
28: This better be good.
27: Yeah.
6: Toledos.co.nz.
28: Oh, that's good shit.
27: Thank you. Fellas, I just want to address something that was published, that was broadcast on our Instagram last night. Namely, me making a piece of toast and some scurrilous accusations being laid by Park Sun, who once again is indulging in character assassination.
28: Well, all he is doing is portraying, might I say accurately, the behaviours and the activities that you are doing and performing yourself. So he can't assassinate your character if all he is doing is documenting your actions.
27: What actually happened yesterday was there was an assumption that I was stealing from people.
28: Accurate.
27: Now.
6: Okay.
27: Wait! I found who owned the white bread. I texted them and said, do you mind? They said, fill your boots.
6: Silly.
27: And then it was like, oh, but the butter's not yours. Blah, blah, blah, blah, blah.
6: So accurate. Did you find out who owned the butter?
27: Yes.
6: Who?
27: When we had some Anzac, we had some hot cross buns delivered to us, and we got delivered a plethora of butter sachets.
6: Yeah.
27: And my boss today, Toddy, said they were left over from that. And the Vegemite has been there for 3 years.
28: But you didn't know that.
27: And no one knows who it belongs
28: to. But you didn't know that prior to eating it.
27: Yes, I did. I knew, because I said, who brings butter in sachets to work?
28: And there was no answer, so you said, I'll eat it.
6: You know what? In this occasion, I'm going to let it slide.
28: Oh, look, I absolutely am. We may get to this today, we may not. We may just forget about it. But there was an absolute deluge of comments on that post.
6: Yeah, that's great.
28: Some of them probably worth reading out this hour, I'd like to venture.
27: Yeah.
6: I'll let it slide, Jase, because he did make me one of those pieces of toast.
28: Yeah.
6: And it's been so long since I've just had fresh white bread toasted with butter and Vegemite.
27: It looked foul.
6: It was delicious.
27: But it tasted good. Yeah. It's the Hives!

0: Metallica there on the radio. Hodaki, big show this Thursday evening. The time is 13 minutes past 6 o'clock. Now, the breakfast versus big show challenge, it's got bogged down a little bit, fellas.
1: It has.
0: In the sort of minutiae. Yeah. I.e. who's competing against who, how many people, etc., etc. So we've had to put the hard word on the breakfast fellas.
1: Yes.
0: And say, come on, guys, sort it out.
1: Well, that's right. I mean, this is meant to really move the needle. This is meant to get people from every other radio station in the country tuning in because they want to know who's going to win this bench press competition. We can't even work out who's in the goddamn thing.
0: Yes.
1: So what are we doing? Let's just lock it down. Let's crack on. Lock it down. Start training. Get it done.
2: 100%. So if you were to go, oh, Keezy, what do you think? Breakfast v Drive bench press competition. I go, cool. So us three in Pugs versus their three in the studio and their producer Zoe.
0: Yes.
2: That's just obviously what it'll be. But they've sent through some more audio from the show this morning. Got no idea what this is about, but I can only assume it's something to do with that issue they're having.
3: Just a thought around the Bricky v Big Show challenge. How about you make it a fully inclusive 5v5? You guys get Bex, Sandy, breakfast adjacent, and they get preps. I reckon Bex's secret weapon, Cheers, Ginger John, the Trucking Pom.
4: Okay, so 5v5.
3: But I think...
4: Do you know what I'd just say? Can we simplify it? Okay. Can we just go... If in that case, why don't we go 4v4, they take Bex, Sandy, the Big Show take Bex, Sandy, and we've got Zoe. Then you've got one female in each team, and that balances it out.
3: Great idea. Okay, so then... Well, they've been so up in arms about our exclusion of Zoe on a gender basis that I think they would have no choice but to agree to that.
1: Except for the fact that it's the Big Show versus breakfast.
2: Yeah, I guess that's
1: not days versus... You know what I mean?
0: Yeah, once again...
1: I'm losing interest, man. They're, I'm firing up now. We got to strike while the iron's hot here. It's 4v4. It's us versus them. Look, if you don't want to have your entire team competing in this, just fire her and hire somebody muscly. It's entirely up to you.
2: It's super easy to do as well.
1: Exactly. Yeah, we've got totally. Pugs on.
2: Yeah.
1: We've been training that bastard for years, and look at him. He's an absolute weapon.
0: He is a machine.
2: And the other thing about Pugs is terrible producer.
1: Oh.
2: We hired him for his bench press prowess.
1: Yes.
2: That's the whole reason we hired him. That's the whole reason he's been here for like 4+ years. Certainly isn't his producing ability.
0: I've never seen him so fired up either.
2: Yeah.
0: Because he's over losing to breakfast. Because, of course, it affects him as well when we lose. He has to come in at an ungodly hour. In fact, earlier than us. Because he has to do all the sort of prep stuff for the show.
2: Well, he's going to come in and half-ass prep for two shows. That's like, you know, he wants to be in the gym. He doesn't want to be in here doing that.
0: Exactly.
2: So it's just 4v4, right? Lock it in.
1: Well, that's my feeling about it.
2: Mokey's getting demoralised.
1: Well, I'll tell you what's demoralising about it is we're going over and over the same point over and over and over again, and they just need to suck it up. If this whole thing, unless I'm mistaken, Keezy, was their idea.
2: Yeah, I'm pretty sure.
1: I can't even remember.
2: I don't even
1: but
2: know.
1: But let's say it was.
0: It was, yes.
1: Just so that I can better make my point. So don't bring it up as the idea if you then don't want to do it.
0: Yeah.
1: Do you know what I mean?
0: Yeah, totally. And don't just keep trying to, you know, shift your way out of things. They're always manoeuvring. Just breakfast, V-Drive, 4v4, both teams, let's get it on.
2: Good stuff, fellas.
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0: Pixies here on the radio, Hodaki Big Show this Thursday evening. And I understand, Keezy, you're struggling a bit in your relationship.
1: Yeah, fellas, I do need some relationship advice, if that's all G. I'll just get the relationship music going. Last night, I got home.
2: Oh, yeah.
1: And had homemade pie, very delicious.
0: Oh, yeah, you were fuming about that because it was tiny.
1: No. Well, it was, but we sorted out. It's all G. My wife then starts packing her bags because we're going to Christchurch tonight after the show.
2: Wow.
1: Flying down to Christchurch. She's got to work all day, so she got her bag packed last night. Now, her bag, her suitcase, sits on a shelf in our shed, our garage. In the process of getting that suitcase off the shelf, she knocks over a whole heap of stuff and there's a huge noise. And I'm like, holy shit, is she okay? Run in there. She's fine. And she just looks at me and goes, I'm so sorry. And I said, what? And then she moves out the way and she's put a huge dent in my truck. My truck that I spent 4 years restoring with my dad and spent a lot of money on has now got a huge dent in it.
3: But she's okay?
1: She's totally fine.
2: Oh, well, that's a relief.
0: Well, that's the main thing. I thought something might have been worried there.
1: I was a bit worried there for
3: a minute because I thought his wife, you know, health and safety.
1: Yeah, she's totally fine.
3: Oh, thank God.
1: She's totally fine. That was the first thing I checked. I said,
3: you
1: are
3: must
1: you
3: have
1: okay?
3: been relieved.
1: I was.
3: Geez.
1: Oh, I was so relieved.
0: Absolutely.
3: Oh, your heart must have been going like a bugger.
0: Yeah. Oh. Man, I bet you were kicking yourself too for the way you packed that shelf.
3: Yeah, you put her
0: in
3: Dave. Because she's not tall enough, obviously, to do that. Must have been you that put it up.
0: I mean, I would have actually got it down for her had I known she was
1: doing it. You're shorter than
0: she was doing.
3: You've had
0: a
3: shocker, Keezy.
0: Jeez, mate, you dodged a bullet there.
1: Thanks, fellas.
0: Holy cow.
1: The issue I had is I went in there and I saw my truck and I was not furious. I was genuinely really sad.
3: Yeah.
1: I was like really gutted.
3: Yeah, dragging her over the coals for nothing.
1: But I can't be mad at her because it wasn't her fault. It was an accident. And I'm not here to play the blame game or anything like that, but I was just really, really sad. And then she was like, oh, I'm sorry, but it kind of wasn't my fault. And then it started going down the road of who packed the shelf, which I did. But it wouldn't have fallen down if she'd asked me for help. So it was just this whole thing.
3: Yeah, it's tricky, isn't it? Because you're blaming her.
1: No, I'm not.
3: But she, of course, doesn't want to accept any blame.
1: No,
3: because that's just how it goes. You know, you can forget it if she's ever going to say, sorry, my fault.
1: No, she did say sorry.
3: Absolutely dreaming. Sorry, but.
1: No,
3: she didn't just say sorry, though. You're saying off here. She said sorry, but.
1: Yeah, she did that thing Jace does. Yeah.
3: Yeah, exactly. And tries to crawl out from underneath it. Oh, you must be furious.
1: I'm sad.
0: I think that. You know, because you were saying off air, you were fuming so much, you went and kicked her car and put a dent in her car.
3: Yeah.
1: Yeah, well, I just thought, you know.
0: Tit for tat.
3: Yeah,
1: that's what I said.
3: Tat.
0: I mean, we're not 15 anymore, Keezy. You're a grown man.
1: What I said was.
0: You've got a family on the way, for God's sake.
1: No, I don't. I do not. What I said was, oh, are we dead to each other's cars, are we?
3: She said you got a lure of a temper. Yeah,
0: well, especially when you touch his truckie.
3: Yeah.
1: Don't touch my truckie.
3: So anyway, what? You're asking for some advice?
1: I don't know. How do we patch things up? Because I'm not mad at her. I'm just sad.
3: Well,
0: what I want to know, and you could probably, we could both benefit from this situation because I need a panel beater. You need a panel beater. And my wife just last night said to me, Keezy must know a panel beater, surely.
3: Yeah.
1: Well, my dad is a panel beater by trade, but there's no way he's working
0: on
1: your stuff.
0: So if I was to take my car down to, you know, to Don's place for the weekend, he could probably patch it up for me.
1: Well, he could definitely patch it up, Jace, but yeah, I was just after some sort of...
3: Yeah.
1: But she's okay, and that's the main thing.
3: Yeah. It's among the top two main things.
1: Yeah. Bush...
0: Oh,
1: another song.
0: All right.
1: Like, yeah.

0: Red
1: Hot. 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
3: Fellas, earlier on we were discussing the video that Pugsan made of Hoity J when Hoity J... look, you didn't steal it, man. You didn't steal the bread. You asked who it belonged to. Dilly said it was his. He said you could have a couple of bits. He said fill your boots, actually, didn't he?
0: He did, yeah.
3: But then after that, you went out there and you stole Vegemite and you also stole butter. And you were just going, willing, helping yourself. Anyway, Pugs made a video of it, posted it last night of you and your thieving ways, and there was a bunch of comments underneath it, which I thought we could go through them. Is that all right with you, man?
2: Just quickly, too, before you go through it, Jace has parted his hair in a very weird way, and people keep walking past the window and glancing at him.
3: The thing about it is, I think Jiz thinks that, you know, can I say there's a certain Adolf vibe to what's going on here? 100%. And if you think that that's something to joke about, then, Jace, well, just let it be on your...
1: It does not resemble that character in history in any way.
2: 100% it does.
3: Yeah, that's the first thing I thought. Every time you walk in here in a hoorah of a mood with your hair asunder like that, screaming and shouting, I think to myself, geez, he's our little dictator, isn't he?
2: He certainly
3: our little hoody jizzbot. Anyway, so you've got you in this video buttering, and can I say doing a hoorah of a job
1: of
3: buttering...
1: Well, it was very cold. Cold butter, I've got to say. It was freezing cold, and it was, it was
3: straight through the toast. It was an absolute shambles.
1: It was a shocker.
3: This one here from Jay Rogers. I wish Jiz was my dad.
2: Oh, that's nice.
3: Isn't that sweet?
1: Yeah. Because, I make them some toast there at the end of the night.
3: That's right. I mean, normally you would never do that for someone else if it was,
1: Hey. The one thing I will say that I do consistently for my wife, and she always goes, oh, I always make her peanut butter on toast at the end of the night. And she always goes, oh, no, oh, just because yours is so good, and I make her a piece. That's the one thing I do do.
3: Can you say, just the way you told that story, it's like you deserve a night for it.
1: I should.
2: For making
1: I
2: some
1: should.
2: Toast.
1: I just wanted to make that one point.
3: This one here from Alison. Half price sushi and now stealing butter. This man knows how to save a penny.
2: 100%. You got half price sushi today, didn't you?
1: I did, yes.
3: Yeah, this one from Richard Everett. You all need to stop bullying the wee fella. He's doing his best. I would completely agree with that. Best toast in the world, number one?
1: Yeah, I think so. How was it, Keezy? Because I made a piece for you.
2: Jace, I want to be honest, it was actually delicious.
4: 40 J, best in the world, number one.
1: Thanks, mate.
3: We should be playing that a lot more. this one from Matt Mutinous. Why are you wearing a child's sweater?
1: Yeah,
3: I saw
1: that one.
3: But I can only imagine that must be that one you're wearing now.
1: Yeah.
2: I don't know. Very confusing.
3: First time ever buttering toast, Hoity Jiz?
1: As I say, it was a very solid block of butter. I usually like, to have it at room temp.
2: Yeah, the way you went wrong was you got it out of the locked freezer that was locked for a reason.
3: Yeah, that's right. Exactly. You pick someone's padlock on their own personal food stash. Anyway, if you want to have a geezer at that and a whole bunch of other absolutely amazing videos, head over to Instagram and check out the Hodaki Big Show's Instagram page.
2: Plus, I think Pugs just did a video of Jace's hair.
3: Oh, good.
2: Not good. Not good at all.
1: My cool hair, right?

0: Big Show with Toledo's. All the good stuff, no nasties. Try it today. Jerry and Manaya, the Hauraki Breakfast.
1: Auckland FC CEO Nick Becker joins us on the line. G'day, Nick. How are you?
2: Good morning, boys. How are you doing? My gut feeling is the answer to the question earlier on. I've been listening to the show all morning.
3: How many sexual partners does Jerry think his mum's had?
2: It's probably more like four or five, mate.
4: Okay, thanks for that. You have met my mother too, so that's interesting.
0: The Hauraki Breakfast. 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

0: Well, there you go, you mad bastards. That's the big show done and dusted this Thursday night. Now, controversially, we'll have no podcast outro today. We did do a podcast outro, but in reflection, we decided...
1: We had to delete it.
0: Yeah.
1: In fact, here is the disclaimer that we recorded. I feel like I came out okay. Not that anyone would know because we've deleted it.
2: Yes. Well, you would say that.
0: Yeah, you would. But also, you didn't really know what we were talking about.
1: No, I had no idea because I'm a good little boy.
0: But once you did, you hoed in.
2: Yeah, you did.
0: So, you know.
2: Yeah, the thing we talked about was a TV commercial from the early 80s that Jason and I could remember very, very well.
0: Yes.
2: It was a thing that people used to tease other kids in the playground, but at the expense of other people.
0: Yes.
2: You know, the people in the ad, which is not on Keezy, and that's why your comments were, you know.
1: Well, really I don't know.
0: They were really off colour.
1: But I don't even know what you're talking about, so my
2: that
1: comments...
2: That was why it was... You really took to it like a duck to water.
0: Yes.
2: Shocking comments.
0: Jeez.
1: Well, maybe we should release it so that people can see that it wasn't me at all.
2: Look, you need protecting, Keezy. You've got a big career in front of you, mate, and we don't want to ruin it now.
0: Well.
2: And also, it's a shame because... it was pretty funny.
1: Yeah.
2: Anyway,
0: it was. Mogi, what's the plan tonight, mate?
2: I'm probably going to have a look at something. I've got my 10-year wedding anniversary coming up, so I need to look at somewhere to go for that. Going to have a look at that. Actually, can you resend me that link, Keezy?
1: Nah.
2: Thanks, man.
1: No worries, brother.
0: Keezy, you're off to Christchurch
1: and then to Geraldine tomorrow.
0: Yeah, for a big golf tourney.
1: That's right.
0: With the old fellas.
1: Yeah, with my father-in-law and a few mates. Can't wait, man. It's going to be great.
0: Great stuff.
2: Backbone.
1: Hey, Jace, what about you, man? What's on the cards?
0: Everything's become very complicated now for my life tonight because my daughter's sick, you know, and I'm trying to get her to eat, and then my wife wants something else, and then should I pick something up for you and something up for her, and do you want to come out with me? I mean, it's so complicated. I might just have a bit of Vegemite on toast here and just chill out on the couch.
1: I'd do that. Do it.
0: You know what I'm saying? Hey.
2: Hey.
0: Check out the Instagram. Check out the podcasts. Till tomorrow. See you later.
1: Bye.

0: 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We're the station that started on a boat.
1: We worked hard to create this business.
0: When the government said no, we said yes.
1: You gotta make the hard choice.
0: We roll together. And now we ride with the street dogs.
1: I'm not gonna lose my club.
0: And we're looking for prospects to join the Horaki gang.
1: And suddenly, you're not on the road. You're in it.
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2: 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G'day, Nick. How are you?
3: Good morning, boys. 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

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And right now, let the beat drop! 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So let's put the two together. 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
2: 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G'day, Nick. How are you?
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2: 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G'day, Nick. How are you?
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0: Our last album had a lot of me just being sad, so I wrote this song as a bit of an antidote. I wanted to write something full of life and colour, something you could drive at night.

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2: 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G'day, Nick. How are you?
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0: The Foo Fighters' brand new album, Your Favorite Toy, is out now. To look after the Hodaki faithful, Dave's dropped off a massive toy box of Grohl goodies to give away. 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
1: 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G'day, Nick. How are you?
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0: Hey, this is Dave from Clap Clap Riot, and you're about to listen to our new track, Like a Lover. 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
0: 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And now we ride with the street dogs.
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0: Kia ora, this is Paul from Midwave Breaks, and you're about to check out our latest single, A Thousand Years. This track actually takes some inspiration from classic DJ producers, the likes of Avicii, where you have a strong melodic hook that repeats throughout the song. We love the positive energy of this track. The lyrics talk about being eternally comfortable with the one you love. In good times, tough times, knowing that you'll be together through it all, no matter how long.
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0: 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And now we ride with the street dogs.
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1: And suddenly, you're not on the road. 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

0: That's Metallica on the Hariki Breakfast with Jerry and Manoa.
1: That's me. Yesterday, fellas, we went across the road for a coffee, beautiful coffee, sitting out in the sun right next to an extractor fan, couldn't hear each other. It was delightful. And at one point...
0: So relaxing, isn't it? A relaxing extractor fan.
2: I really liked it when Jerry went... Good, man.
1: Does anyone else get really stressed out by the extractor fan?
0: Yeah.
1: My missus is imperfect. We're not doing this again. So yesterday we were sitting there next to the extractor fan. Zoe goes, hey,
0: Zoe got sucked up into it.
1: She goes, hey, a celebrity just liked one of our reels on Instagram. And then at that point she got sucked into the extractor fan and chopped into a million bits. But before she got chopped into a million bits, she said, he's got like 5 million followers or something. We said, well, let's have a look at it. She goes, it's Carl Urban, which is Urban, because I don't know who he is.
0: Friend of the show, Carl Urban.
1: And so, look, we're making a bit of headways in the social media space. Now, look, was he one of four people that saw that video? Yes. But, again, we are operating the diamonding here on the show, where we're crushing our audience from a sack of coal all the way down into one fine diamond.
0: 5 million followers for Carl Urban.
1: Yeah, would it kill him to share it?
0: Ooh. Famous from Star Trek, obviously. Leonard McCoy in Star Trek.
1: One of the writers of Rohan.
0: Yes.
1: And Lord of the Rings.
0: Yeah.
1: Also Butch in The Boys.
0: The Boys.
1: Great show. Great show. And dear friend of this show. Now, my only regret is...
0: I share a cleaner with him.
1: You what?
0: Me and Carl Urban have the same cleaner.
1: What do you mean?
0: Cheryl. Cheryl's not my mum. Cheryl the cleaner. Cheryl is my cleaner. Cheryl's Carl Urban's cleaner.
1: We've talked to Cheryl before on the show, haven't we?
0: We have. Cheryl the cleaner. She's
1: cleaner to the stars.
0: Wow. Cleaner to a star being Carl Urban and me.
1: I mean, so obviously this is good. This is green shoots. You know, as we talked about, addressed on the show ad nauseum. There's a lot of people out there that don't know we do a radio show. A lot of people don't know that we do a podcast. A lot of people don't know we have an Instagram account. So we use those to promote each other. So when someone with 5 million followers sees one of our reels, that can only be a good thing. Mm-hmm. I just sort of wish it was a different topic, because here is the audio of what we were talking about that he liked. At about 6:28, I just about fell off my seat when the regularly scheduled tease for what's coming up on 7 Sharp came across my screens, and I heard this.
3: Then on 7 Sharp, we'll explain a wildlife phenomenon called gaping, why it's big with humpback whales.
0: It's a natural phenomenon called gaping.
1: Oh, no, I'm familiar with it.
0: And it's big with humpback whales.
1: I just didn't know it had been done with humpback whales.
0: What they do is...
1: Because of the blowhole.
0: I think it's... They open their mouths.
2: Yeah, man.
0: And they put their head above the water. And then they just open their mouths and look up at the
1: sky. And then the other whale comes in. Okay.
4: Notice how they react when a humpback whale rises to the surface and does this.
5: Oh, yeah, baby! Wow!
4: What you're hearing is a human male losing its mind over a phenomenon known as gaping.
0: That's right, gaping. So these people that are going on these whale watch boats, and then these humpback whales are gaping in front of them.
1: And so, you know,
0: that's what Carl Urban loves, gaping. Is that right?
1: Delete this.
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0: that she had on the Hodaki Breakfast.
1: So the Monteith's Wild Food Challenge rages on. I've been heading around the city trying a few of them out. Yesterday, I went over to the Postman's League that's on the North Shore of Auckland, and I tried a fellow Osobuco.
2: Did you post anything while you were there?
1: I did post something while I was there, yeah. Got a tweet before you eat, mate. You know that. Braised fallow Osobuco served with creamy mashed potato, cashew crumble, red wine jus, and char grilled parsnip.
0: How was the Osobuco?
1: It was delightful. So that was fallow, which is, you know, deer. It was absolutely tremendous. It's a hearty winter warmer. Mm-hmm. Can I suggest if you're a little cold this winter, head on in there and try that.
2: You know, we're still in autumn.
1: Red wine jus in Auckland, yeah, but the rest of the country... who actually can't get to the Postman's League. They're freezing.
2: Brace yourself, by the way, next week.
1: Oof. Oh, is it?
2: Yeah. Southerly blast coming through.
1: Matched with the Monteith's West Coast and Hazy IPA. Good little bit of alcohol to warm you up there as well. It was delightful. I do have a sin to confess, though. I didn't eat the marrow out the middle of the bone.
0: Oh, dear. I know. You leave that to waste.
1: I know, I did.
2: I have a friend whose family, that was the reward for who was the best behaved in the week.
1: They got to suck the marrow.
2: They'd always have the Sunday roast. A family, and then they'd all sit around, and whoever was awarded the child of the week, there were three of them. She,
1: the much vaunted,
2: there were three daughters,
1: child of the week.
2: She would get to suck the marrow, and then in summer they wouldn't do that when they're away up north. They had a place up north, and they wouldn't do that up. Instead, they got to eat the eye of the fish.
1: So hold on, they owned more than one house, but were still eating like it was the famine.
2: Yeah, that's right.
1: What is going on there? But anyway, yeah, Postman's League. Yeah.
2: Sucking the marrow. Who was it? Did Mama Rudy let you suck the marrow?
1: She marrow sucker?
3: Nah, well,
1: did she make you suck the marrow?
3: Nah, she was more of a waste not want not herself, and she would quite often take the chicken carcass, break the chicken legs in half and suck the marrow out of those for herself.
1: And that was before she killed it. And that's the crazy part of that.
3: Wild food, man.
1: That is the wild food. Now, well, this is the thing. When the wild food thing started up and I said, yeah, I'll go around and I'll try as many of them as you want. Then in the back of my mind, I was like, am I going to get sprung with like mountain oysters or something like that?
2: Mm-hmm.
1: It's nothing like
2: that. No, it's not.
1: No, it's just wild sourced and forage food. I mean, this is, you know, deer. We had venison ribs the other day. So if you can head to the website monteiths.co.nz to see the full list of bars and eateries, go and have a look and see if there's one near you, because I've tried two and we're two from two.
2: We've got a $100 Monteith's Wild Food Challenge dining voucher up for grabs. So give us a call now, 0800 Hodaki, if you want to grab that.
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0: the Hauraki Breakfast with Jerry and Manaya. Beck Sanders joins us in the studio. Kate Britton was in here yesterday in place of you.
1: Yeah. Did you hear what she said about you?
2: I did.
3: Yeah.
0: She did a great job, I thought.
2: Yeah, no, she's great. I mean,
0: is your step in?
2: We're pretty much two peas in a pod, man, Kate Britton.
3: Yeah.
2: Always up for a dress up party, any time to wear a funny hat somewhere.
3: I took her out for a date yesterday, actually.
2: Did you?
3: Kate Britton, yeah. Took her out to the Postman's Leak. Forgot she's a vegan, so it was a real waste of a fellow, also buko, but that's fine. I had two.
0: That is a. Oh, did you?
3: Yeah.
0: That's actually quite handy, isn't it?
3: Yeah, it was. Maybe that was my angle the entire time.
0: Did you see the photos of you, Beck? Because, of course, we're giving away the Street Dog electric motorbike worth about $10,000. There's a North Island chapter of the gang. There's a South Island chapter.
3: Yes.
0: Are you happy with. You weirdly enough, Manaya and I both look like we're.
3: Yes.
0: Auditioning for the Village People, but weirdly enough, you don't look like that at all.
2: I had a couple of my mates be like, "That's just what you wear every day," and it's like, "It is." I didn't have to wear a costume at all.
0: The way you took off that helmet and then shook the hair,
3: yeah, inspired.
0: Wow,
3: inspired.
2: Might have done it a couple of times before.
3: So, wow. Are we the only two members of the? Because I see there's a North Island chapter and a South Island chapter. Are we the only?
2: I think we are the only South Island chapter.
3: Yeah, well, it makes sense because you're from Ashburton, yep. I'm from Waimate. Directly halfway between the two of us is Temuka, which is Gang City in South Canterbury, big fella.
2: And Ash Vegas is getting there too.
3: Yeah.
2: So a couple of chapters in Ash Vegas.
3: We know a thing or two.
2: We do.
3: So from Monday, you'll have the chance to either join our chapter of the gang or the North Island chapter.
0: Mm-hmm. And we've got two of those to give away.
3: Yeah. They're pretty cool.
2: They're very cool. Yeah. But silent, cool. Which is weird for a motorbike, but very cool.
0: Silent,
2: great
0: but
2: storage.
0: Violent, that's what they say.
2: Yeah.
0: What's coming up on the show today, Beck?
2: Well, I am chatting with an old friend of mine, Stephen K. Amos, 10 years ago. We were hanging out at TVNZ. There used to be a show called The Cafe. I don't know if you remember it.
0: I remember it well.
2: And we got the giggles to the point that they had to stop production to tell us to shut up because there were these like macaroon chocolate balls on the table, and I can't remember which one of us bit into them, and they were the dustiest things we've ever got our mouth around.
0: Bliss balls?
2: I don't know. They were like a macaroon. They had like a jam or something in the middle, but we thought they were props. And then somebody was talking about carpet laying, and our minds went to the gutter, and we bonded, and it was so good. It was almost 10 years to the day.
0: Wow.
2: So, yeah, we're going to be having a chat because he is in Auckland, at Wellington tonight, and Auckland Saturday, Sunday, Mother's Day, 5 o'clock. So
0: will you be sampling balls with him?
2: Might be. You have to tune in and find out.
0: Beck Sandy's up next. This is the Hauraki Breakfast.
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16: In this update, a worldwide hunt is on for cruise passengers, including at least one Kiwi who got off a ship with a hantavirus outbreak. New Zealand's among 12 countries flagged by the WHO, with one passenger already off the ship and another still on board, but officials say the overall risk is low. Iran State TV says explosions have rocked the Strait of Hormuz, calling it a firefight between its forces and the enemy. They claim it started after a US hit on an Iranian tanker, but no word yet from the US. An alleged campervan thief's getaway has been stopped in its tracks when they found the vehicle's owner and cat were inside.
17: Police say the woman entered the camper near Seaview Road in Whakatane just before 9 p.m. Wednesday. Allegedly, when she discovered the two inside the vehicle, she drove off with both still in the rear sleeper section. The resident called police while the uninvited guest drove, coming to a stop after 20 minutes because of a mechanical issue.
16: Air New Zealand's reset this year could mean job cuts with about a dozen senior roles on the chopping block. The union says frontline workers like cabin crew, baggage handlers and engineers aren't affected. And Irish pop group Westlife are coming back to NZ for the first time in 20 years. Oh, that's so good. I'm flying. Yes, the 2000s boy band will play Auckland Spark Arena and Christchurch's Wolfbrook Arena in July next year.
15: Hodaki Sport with Max Raft.
0: There's a raft of reasons to choose Max Raft insulated concrete slabs. Their bases meet code, cut costs and reduce waste.
16: In sport, former Warriors hooker Jason Deith is in intensive care after a fall at home in Sydney. A GoFundMe page claims the 54-year-old sustained a fractured skull, which resulted in bleeding to the brain and will require multiple surgeries. The page has raised over $48,000 Australian dollars and has received donations from many of those he played with and against. And Chris Wood's Nottingham Forest have been on the receiving end of a 4-0 Aston Villa second leg trouncing in football's Europa League semi-finals, losing the overall tie 4-1 on aggregate. The Alternative Commentary Collective has live commentary, the Crusaders versus the Blues tonight, then Moana versus the Canes tomorrow night from 7, both live and free on iHeart and here on Radio Hauraki.
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1: Tribute.
0: Long time ago, me and my brother Kyle here, we was hitchhiking down a long and lonesome road.
1: All of a sudden, there shined a shiny demon in the middle of the road.
0: And he said,

needless to say, the beast was stunned. A whip crack ripped his rumpet tail, and the beast was dead.

Silverchair with tomorrow, but today is actually Friday here on Hauraki Days with Beck. Thanks to TradeStaff. If you're on the hunt for work, make sure you're checking out tradestaff.co.nz. Now, these guys dropped a new album just a couple of weeks ago, Your Favourite Toy. Be listening out for Dave Grohl. When you hear it, give us a call on 800 Hauraki. Here's the Foo Fighters, Times Like These.

As Fell on Black Days from Soundgarden, released in 1994 from their album Super Unknown, and Chris Cornell said that that title came from that moment where life's just rolling along fine and then suddenly everything changes and you don't even know why. It's Radio Hauraki, here's The Cure with Lullaby.

0: You're listening to Hauraki Days with Beck. Now, today is the day that Solstice from Shapeshifter is finally out on vinyl after 20 years. They released it in 2006. I can't believe that was 20 years ago. And it was their biggest ever album. So 12 o'clock rock today, I'm going to be spinning three tunes from that album. I want to know your favourites. Text me on 3483.
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It's Villainy with Happy Ways here on Radio Hauraki. And if you're loving Kiwi music, Steinlager presents Centre Court Sounds. 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

0: You're listening to Radio Hauraki. I'm very excited because joining me next hour here in the studio, I've got international UK comedian Stephen K. Amos. He's here as part of the New Zealand International Comedy Festival. He's doing a show in Wellington tonight and Auckland tomorrow and Sunday. So stick around for that chat coming up soon here on Hauraki.
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2: Major Gay, if he was brutal, says this text.
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3: Oh, yeah, someone could have told me. 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I'm taking you. No one made me aware I was on air.
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19: In this update, the US says it's hit Iranian targets after intercepting what it calls unprovoked attacks involving missiles, drones and boats, then struck launch sites and command centres in response. Iran claims the US broke a ceasefire and even targeted an oil tanker passing through the Strait of Hormuz. Chris Luxon says he'd prefer a one-party government than deal with a coalition as the election ramps up. He's also warning that Winston Peters could still work with Labour.
8: If push comes to shove, I can work with ACT and New Zealand First, as I've demonstrated over the last few years, but I'm not working with Labour to party Mario or the Greens.
19: The hantavirus risk to New Zealand is still low, even with two Kiwis caught up in the cruise ship outbreak. One's already left the ship, the other's still on board. Three people have died so far. Epidemiologist Michael Baker.
20: You have to look at the chance that those New Zealanders who were on this cruise ship actually had contact with a case and were infected. I think it's very unlikely.
19: Motorists are being warned of surface flooding on part of the South Island State Highway 6 between Makarora in Otago and Haast on the west coast. And Lego and New Zealand toy company Zuru are still going at it over claims Zuru's bricks work with Lego. The High Court initially found in Lego's favour, but the Court of Appeal overturned that decision. Now the Supreme Court is letting Zuru take another shot.
18: Hodaki Sport with Maxraft. There's a raft of reasons to choose Maxraft insulated concrete slabs, like them backing local schools and grassroots sport.
19: In sport, the Bulldogs have lost at 44-12 to the Dolphins to open round 10 of NRL in Brisbane. They led 12-4 before conceding 40 unanswered points. And Dame Lydia Ko is within a stroke of the lead after carding a 5-under par 67 at the latest LPGA golf tournament in New Jersey. Contrast that with Ryan Fox, who's bogeyed 4 of his 13 holes at the Quail Hollow PGA Tour stop in North Carolina to sit at the foot of the field. The Alternative Commentary Collective has live commentary of the Crusaders versus the Blues tonight, then Moana versus the Canes tomorrow night from 7, both live and free on iHeart and here on Radio Hauraki.
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Pluto with Long White Cross here on Radio Hauraki. Very excited to be seeing them at the Go Live Festival happening in Christchurch, 22nd of August at the Christchurch Town Hall. I've got some great tunes coming at you, and Stephen K. Amos, international comedian, dropping by for a chat very soon. But first, here's Red Hot Chili Peppers, Californication.

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Franz Ferdinand, Take Me Out here on Radio Honaki, and you can take me out anytime if it's going to involve comedy. And I've got Stephen K. Amos dropping into the studio very soon. He's here for the New Zealand International Comedy Festival, playing tonight in Wellington and tomorrow and Sunday in Auckland. But first, it's Living Colour, Culture Personality.

0: listening to Radio Hodaki. Now, I'm very stoked to have in the studio with me the very talented Stephen K. Amos, a comedian who has come all the way from England to perform at the New Zealand International Comedy Festival. Welcome, Stephen.
1: Why? Thank you so much for having me. And it's been how many years since I saw you last?
0: Well, 10 years ago, we were at the recording of a TV show that was called The Cafe.
1: Yes, I remember it well.
0: NZ Studios. And we were sitting next to each other, and there were these very interesting sort of chocolate macaroon balls that were sitting in front
1: chocolate
0: of us.
1: Chocolate balls, say it like it is.
0: Chocolate balls. And I remember one of us, I can't remember who, decided to take a bite, and they were like the dustiest. We wondered if they may have been props. And we got the giggles. We got the giggles that I remember at one point there was a man talking about carpet laying and they had to tell us to stop laughing. I've never laughed so much in all my life, but I did see your show at the Comedy Festival in Melbourne 2 years ago, and that was another time I could not stop laughing.
1: Oh, so thank you.
0: Tell us about your show, Now We're Talking.
1: Well, I'm very excited to be back in New Zealand for a start because I've not been here for 10 years now, decade. Just lots of different things happening. You know, and basically because I leave the UK where I live and I go and do a season in Australia, and normally I would tag on New Zealand as well, but as the years go by, other things go in the way, etc. So yes, I'm happy to be here, and the show is called Now We're Talking because I really do believe that we do live in an era now where there's a lot of noise coming at us from all directions, online, in the streets, wherever. And there are lots of good campaigns encouraging people to talk, which is wonderful. But where are the campaigns encouraging us all to listen? Get back to listening to each other, not raising your voice. Who shouts the loudest gets heard. No. So it's about having a laugh and talking.
0: And the great thing about comedy is, as an audience member, when you go to watch comedy, you're going there to laugh. You don't want to hear about what's happening in the news because you've just been bombarded with it from all angles.
1: 100%. Like, I've got one line about the President of America in my show, and you will not see it coming. And that is all. And I don't talk about it because, I mean, it's there.
0: Yeah. So you're doing your shows. You're doing the New Zealand International Comedy Festival. Tonight you're in Wellington.
1: Yes.
0: And then tomorrow and Sunday you're in Auckland.
1: Yes.
0: Tickets look like they're pretty much selling out for tonight's show in Wellington.
1: Yes.
0: And you've still got tickets available for Saturday and Sunday.
1: Yes. Who knew Sunday was Mother's Day?
0: So shivers.
1: Exactly. So I'm going to tell you, if you love your mums and you like your mums laughing, come and have a laugh. It's 5 o'clock. The show's done by 6:15. You can take your mums out for dinner afterwards. Laugh about the show. Discuss it.
0: So Stephen K. Amos, Now We're Talking. Tickets available from comedyfestival.co.nz. Thanks so much.
1: Thanks for having me. Good to see you again.
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As Oasis here on Radio Hauraki. Now, if you've been on social media in the last, 12 hours, you might have seen a video. It's got the Radio Hauraki team wearing some very questionable leather outfits. But there's a couple of electric motorbikes in the video as well, and we're giving those away. So as of Monday, listen out for your chance to call 0800 Hauraki. You can join our gang and get in the door to win one of two Street Dog electric motorbikes. Very cool. Here's Stone Temple Pilots. Look at your garden.

0: Radio Hauraki. Now, for all you Shapeshifter fans out there, you'll be stoked to know that today they're releasing their album Solstice on vinyl. So you can go to a record store, you can get it, you can put it on your record player. And to celebrate that, I'm playing three tunes from their album up next on 12 o'clock rock. Let me know your favourites on 3483, and I'll be back with some Shapeshifter very soon here on Hauraki.
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3: We've had a few complaints that have come through to Radio Hauraki, and they've been posted on the Radio Hauraki Instagram there. 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Cheers.
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1: In 25, Auckland FC got within a game of the big dance. In 26, we're going one better. So, this Saturday, we go again. Aucklanders have been behind the Black Knights from the first kickoff last year to this weekend's crucial semi-final against Adelaide United. If the boys needed us before, they need us now more than ever. 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Auckland, we've got this.
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20: In this update, a global hunt is on for cruise ship passengers, including at least one Kiwi who got off a ship with a hantavirus outbreak.
21: At least two New Zealanders are caught up in the deadly cruise ship outbreak.
7: It's believed one Kiwi passenger left the vessel in St Helena on April 24th, and MFAT says another remains on board. The Ministry of Health's Public Health Director, Dr. Karina Gray, says at this time we have no indication to need a New Zealand-based public health response.
20: A man seriously injured in a hit and run with a bus, including broken bones, has been offered a $20 hop card by Auckland Transport as compensation. Grayson Goff says the bus cut him off, ran over his arm and just kept going.
21: Goff says he suffered damage to his wrist and fractured four fingers, requiring surgery and forcing him off work for 10 weeks. He says he only received an email apology from AT and a goodwill gesture of a hop card.
20: Auckland City Rail Link is running emergency drills, including smoke machines and volunteers acting as injured passengers, to test evacuation procedures ahead of opening sometime this year. And Sir David Attenborough says turning 100 has been a bit much, in a good way, after being flooded with birthday messages.
22: I would like to thank you all most sincerely for your kind messages and wish those of you who have planned your own local events have a very happy day.
20: What a legend.
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20: In sport, former Warriors hooker Jason Deeth is in intensive care after a fall at home in Sydney. A GoFundMe page claims the 54-year-old sustained a fractured skull, which resulted in bleeding to the brain and will require multiple surgeries. And FIFA football governing body president Gianni Infantino has promised to bring a hot dog and a Coke to anyone who buys a World Cup final ticket for $2 million. The Alternative Commentary Collective has live commentary of the Crusaders versus the Blues tonight, then Moana versus the Canes tomorrow night from 7, both live and free on iHeart and on Radio Hauraki.
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